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So dedicated to First Hour. Guy went across the board. Showed you his range. Now it's my turn. Yours truly, Johnny Walcott. Gonna kick off with something new from Post Cap Era. A little track called Let It Show. Good evening to Mabu Soul, to Mickey Finn. To the wonderful Anita Long, aka Soul Sister. And a big shout out to D.

0: on the previous track was from Ronnie Harrell and Haifa. Wonderful track, The Mood. Those guys, DJ Sven and Mick Freak, on the rubber, that one.
1: Feel the beat. 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
0: This is something new from Lenny Fontana.

background, Mirko and Mix. 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

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Wednesday night. 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

0: 5 minutes to the top of the hour. And we hand you over to the capable hands of Mr. Nick Hozier.
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1: 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And we've put the sunshine. So, we'll see you there.
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3: 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It's all about the Salt Hill Dust Club, Saturday the 23rd of May, 2 p.m. till 8 p.m. because it's what Saturday afternoons were made for. 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

the Lounge Stomp Radio. My name's Sandra C, and this is the Citizen Soul Show. Special thanks to Nikki P, and I do agree, she is our little ray of sunshine on a Sunday morning. Rather big ray. I've also got to say thank you very, very much for last week singing to me, Nikki. Also, thank you very, very much for all my lovely birthday wishes throughout the week. Much appreciated. I feel blessed. Throughout the show, you can come and join us in the chat room. Saying hi to Jan C and Hazel. Carol BT too, she's in there. Victor and Trevor. Good morning to Dom from France. We have Mr. C, Phil C, and also a big love going out to Tony Herdman and wishing Elaine a very happy birthday for this coming week. Well, in and out of memory lane today, but starting with a track that can be found on the album Just Let It, and the track Authentically Me. You can see this man himself appearing at Union Chapel on the 18th of July. It's Jared Lawson.

to be. It's Love in Outer Space featuring Neo and, of course, Ezra Collective. Welcome to Mabo Soul, who's joined us in the chat room. Lovely to have you along. Also saying hi to Leon Barrett and Cleon Kazrum this Sunday. Loving the likes from Marilyn and Marks and Arch. And big love going out also to Karen Boxall this Sunday. Lovely to have you locked and loaded. Well, on to Hill Street Soul, who featured Noel Gordin and the track Blessed from the album Back in Love.

London album of 1997 saw Deep Influence put it together and Running Away. A fabulous album indeed, Mr. C.

saying hi to Marcia and Mike this Sunday morning. I do hope you are both well, and I look forward to catching up with you guys later in the summer. Well, when Robert Glasper collabs with Q-Tip and Esperanza Spalding, we find out why we speak.

either round or square, the hills of eternity. Music is but a drop in the ocean of life in the eyes of eternity.

Come Sunday saw Terry Lynn Carrington featuring the unforgettable Natalie Cole and Billy D. Williams on the album The Mosaic Project, Love and Soul. Saying hi to Anita Long, our soul sister and a fellow DJ on Stomp Radio. Lovely to have you along this Sunday. I'd also like to say hi and welcome to Kevin Parkinson. And he'll be joining our fabulous DJ lineup, and you can catch him on a Friday morning. Looking forward to that, Kevin. Well, 3070 of Melbourne, Australia, had Fluid Motion remixed in 2020, and Saul happily worked on Navigate Your Pain.

Russia, Lo-Fi Dance Orchestra, and they bring us a Skybreak for 2026 and this track, Where Are You From? Saying hi to Mark Hindry this Sunday. Loving the likes.

Sound of Sea and Stomp Radio. Melcher A and They Take It Away. Dom in France moving in the chat room. And good Sunday morning to Truck Tea in the house. Well, on the other side, we make you move. But up to the ads, I'm going to go back to 2009 with Lucas Monet and 937, the vocal mix of Uptown Funk Empires of You Gotta Have Freedom.

0: Don't touch that dial. We will be right back with more unplaylisted music right after this.
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3: 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It's all about the Salt Hill Dust Club, Saturday the 23rd of May, 2 p.m. till 8 p.m. because it's what Saturday afternoons were made for. We will see you there.
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We just need to forget about everything. Just have a good time. Maybe we should all just

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And the track, Make You Move, is on Cabriolet Recordings.

and Tiffany Jenkins. Well, they're commonplace these days. And Let It Blow. The Radio Jazz Mix up next.

partnership is Ezel and Rona Ray. And I'm sure we can all see history repeating. Next up on Catch 22 Records sees DJ Disciple and The Real Shaka, and they get Stacey Kidd in the mix. The track called Moving On for 2026.

saying hi to Alison Ishmael and Boss this Sunday. Lovely to have you locked and loaded. Just about to go back in time with Johnny Montana and Dawn Williams. It's never too late to be a new you or a new me, with Frankie Feliciano in the middle.

it's a feel-good track. Wishing Anita Long a good day ahead. Thank you for joining us. And saying hi to Chezzy P. Lovely to have you locked and loaded and enjoying that tune, of course. Well, it's a sunny Sunday and you guys are truly beautiful, as Ezel and Earl W. Green this time said just that in 2023.

2015, where Maritri and Ian Friday gave us Angel in Disguise. That there, the Libation vocal mix. 2015, but so good now. So while I was going back in time, I decided to go back to 2004, of course. Moses McLean featuring Roger Black. And they say, Let's Be Free, the

top of the hour. And sorry, but I've got to go. But it's me, not you, that I'm going to leave you with. A 2026 track, Peri and Kiko Navarro. And guess what? Rona Ray gets in on the act too. It's bye from me, Sandra C. Thank you very, very much for your company. Have a great week and...

0: Don't touch that dial. We will be right back with more unplaylisted music right after this.
1: 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And we've booked the sunshine. So we'll see you there.
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3: 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So come bring your funky vibes and love, but most of all your dancing shoes. It's all about the Salt Hill Dust Club. 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We will see you there.
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2: 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There is nothing wrong with your set. I will control what you hear and feel. You're about to be taken on a musical safari through the most ferocious jungle known to man. The jungle where the hunter is often captured by the game. This is a city, and you are there.

0: Yeah, I thought I'd pick this one out. Phyllis Hyman. And before that, Ron Banks, birthday today, and his version of Make It Easy on Yourself. Making it easy, it was a wonderful 2 hours, Marie. And a little thing that I just worked out is actually in America, it is actually Mother's Day. So happy Mother's Day to all you out there in America.
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Thanks to Pierre Lombardo for sending it to me. On the camera soul, record label.

celebrated your birthdays today. 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And speaking of happy returns, it's Matt Eastwood's granddaughter, Sydney. How are you doing? Your birthday today. 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

0: Beatles. 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Shouts going to Trevor Hogan and Neil Pinnock. Dale Mortimer, Neville Falwell, Teresa Brown. Of course, Babs and Lenny out there in Jamaica. This one's going out to Adam Philbick. He wanted it last week. I didn't have it.
1: I have now.
0: Creative Source.

actually. Well, on the slow version from Earth, Wind & Fire, but like Adam, this is a real funky piece of music. Creative source you can't hide. Shouts to Suzanne Webster, Kenneth Campbell and Jill Smith. Maria Seymour, Graham Joyce and June Clark. This is Eddie Kay.

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Now, every now and again, you hear remixes of tracks and you think, that's a lot of rubbish, or that ain't bad. And this one seems to work.

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Shout out to Hazel. How you going? 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Ryan Powell from 1993.

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I think of you. Well, you do. Shout out to Tracy Richard, Julie and the Mission.

Man from Manchester. Sound. I'll catch you on the other side. Victor Haynes.

0: Don't touch that dial. We will be right back with more unplaylisted music right after this.
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3: 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It's all about the Salt Hill Dust Club. 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We will see you there.
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Loo rolls. Shouts go out to Hebs of Grace, Darren McLaughlin, TK Maxx, Carl Merrington, Sandra Milton, and of course Jason Thomas, Lee Hazelwood, and Martin Webb, and Peter Streams. Oh, jumping about. Taking you back when everybody was dancing in the centre of the club. And then you had a round circle of people looking at what you were doing. It used to be jazz dancers, but some of them was dancing to this one, The Chain Reaction.

see you next week, same place, same time. Andy up next after the ads. Keep it locked, keep it stomped. I'll see you next week. Oh yes, Ryan Christian, Spellbound.

0: Don't touch that dial. We will be right back with more unplaylisted music right after this.
1: 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And we've booked the sunshine. So, we'll see you there.
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4: 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It's all about the Salt Hill Dust Club, Saturday the 23rd of May, 2 p.m. till 8 p.m. because it's what Saturday afternoons were made for. 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

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Tune in and stay sane. Your prescription of soul sores. Come on, be rude not to.

have a fine Saturday afternoon, courtesy of the weather. Beautiful. And of course, without further ado, many, many thanks to Brother Andrew. Great 2-hour show. Thank you, sir. Business as usual. Of course, get Andrew back next, rather 2 weeks' time on a Saturday. And as he says, Marie's in the chair tomorrow, 11 o'clock tomorrow.

show one. Liquid Deep on a house tip. Another British pop soul duo called the Lighthouse Family. And of course, my Researcher 3 and the Jazz Fusion 2. I'd like to come and join in the chat room, of course, all the W's. Or catch up my Facebook page, another girl. So 13:10 Saturday afternoon, let's play one or two tunes.

White's Wife. Now, they were the backing group and backing vocalist group for the Love Unlimited Orchestra. Now, the orchestra was a 40-piece outfit controlled over the baton, of course, by none other than the walrus, of course, Barry White. So, just so you know, the Love Unlimited was three female vocalists, backing artists, done some albums on their own, and Love Unlimited Orchestra was an orchestra as such. So, Love Unlimited Orchestra introduced all these bits and pieces together, various artists, some great artists, like Wilder and Felder was part of it as well, part of the outfit, and some great, great artists. So, looking at their second album from 1974. Now, this album was actually from a theme show, or rather a movie from 1974.

three albums released in 1974. And that tracker featured Webster Lewis. So the album is at 90% instrumental. And the only album that Barry White actually put together for a complete theme for a music, or rather for a movie, for film. And joined the movies likes of I was getting this wrong. It's called the Blaxploitations movies. The likes of Jackie Brown, Shaft, Superfly, and Across 110th Street, and Jackie Brown of all. So they called the Blaxploitation kind of movies. Very sort of Shaft, very sort of deep and dark and mischievous. And you can imagine nice of 70s, very, very hip as it were. So that was the album. The album was called Together Brothers, as it were, from 1974, and received a rather greater reviews from the industry critics, as it were. The album peaked number 33 in the US R&B chart. Now, this is where we hear only one or two tracks with some harmonies from the Love Unlimited Orchestra and Love Unlimited. And it's actually a 21-track album. Yes, dug that one out a few weeks ago.

Yes, Patchy, rather nice movie to watch on a Saturday evening as well. Also, good afternoon to our very own Friday Morning Breakfast presenter, DJ Tony Herdman, listening to the shot. Thank you, sir. Hope you're keeping well. And, of course, earning lots of change while the music's playing loud and proud in his shop today. I think over there in Bedfordshire or Bedford Territory. Also, good afternoon to our very own Anita Long, soul sister. Good afternoon, Darren. Hope you're keeping well. Is it a busy afternoon? Cutting hair or at unusual walks? I forget, catch you, Anita. Alternative Tuesday nights at 10 until midnight. It's always a good show. Right, moving on to this band, LTD. Now, this riff sounds rather familiar. Who's quick off the mark? Very familiar intro.

Maze, Back in Stride. So LTD, their fourth studio album from 1977.

another chart, of course. Now, rather interesting, some nice little grooves on it. There's a lot of funky little numbers on it, some soul numbers. And, of course, there's signature tunes, one or two ballads as well. Now, by the industry standard, the RIAA, the album was actually accredited gold. Not bad for 1977. Now, the next track is definitely a funky, funky little number.

1975, they released an album called Togetherness. Another chart-topping album, number 18, number 3, and number 21 on various charts. Now, this label, there was before an A&M record labels, but it's actually produced at a Total Experience Studios. It's rather interesting. So, one label, which of course Herb Alpert and Total Experience, actually owned by a DJ, producer, and a nightclub owner as well, who signed the Gap Band in the late 70s, early 80s as well. So, the album's on there called Holding On When Love Is, a nice little ballad from the album. Deserve Each Other, peak number 19, and the Hot Soul and charts peaked at number 19. Now, this album did rather well, as I said before, and it's not a bad little number, this trip. Hope you enjoy this groove as well.

love, togetherness and devotion. I was lurking this morning, listening to Matthew Biggs' show this morning. The 360 sessions. And if you understand it, you understand the 360 sessions. It spins round to left, round to the right. Nice groove indeed. Interesting, the last track he played in the show this afternoon, but rather this morning, rather nice. Shows us presenters on some our musical knowledge. And as I mentioned, Matthew Big, hopefully you can join us for the Good Grooves Garden Party. That's the Saturday, the 27th of June, of course, 26th. Doors open at 2, we rock until 1 a.m. Beautiful garden down there in Kent and Edenwood Place, Chatham Road. And it's going to be a nice, nice, nice day indeed. On the ones and twos, we'll be Jamie F, Vicky Vibes, Anita Long, of course, Soul Sister, Danny T, Mark and Pete Collins, Usual Suspects, Tom Felton, Terry Matthews, yours truly, Clive Johns and Matthew B. And of course, on the terrace, the Vinyl Dinosaurs, of course, who plays vinyl only, doing their own thing. So I'm not ashamed to admit it, got involved with this band very, very, very late on in my DJing career.

got introduced to them guys by the 6MS guys. Thank you, guys. As much as us DJs got so much tunes, know so much. There's so much more to be discovered. Absolutely true. The ones we missed. Good afternoon to Carol BT. Good afternoon, darling. Yes, I was at the Warren Festival Hall last night and watched Incognito. What a great show. And nice atmosphere as well. It was up there as well. And I've got to say, it was very nice to hear some great artists on the stage, Incognito. Of course, Imani was there, Maisa, of course, Tony Monrell. And who else have I missed? Oh, yes, Joy Rose as well. Great performance and what some great singing. And the orchestra, absolutely top draw indeed. And my man Bluey, you know, he's had to tell one or two jokes as well. Great night last night. Also, good afternoon to Chris Miller from across the pond. Good morning, good afternoon, sir. Hope you're keeping well. So, that's the band called the Love Committee. But before they're called Love Committee, they were called Ethics. Formed in 1967, released several tracks on one or two independent labels. And they worked alongside the likes of Tom Bell, courtesy, of course, of TSOP, and that great artist producer, Tom Montana. Or rather, Vince Montana. Let's go. Debut album 1978.

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1: Morning all. Good morning to Grown Folks Dancing on Stomp Radio. It's the 15th of May and summer's still not here. As if you didn't know that already, eh? It's 7:09 and we're going to go for a bit of potluck this morning because I didn't plan a show last night. I took Elaine out for her birthday for dinner and, yeah, a lovely bit of Thai. And, yeah, so we're kind of going to go with a bit of potluck, but no excuses. It should still be good, shouldn't it, eh?

Yeah, that's the Wooten Brothers from 1990. Sorry, I'm laughing at myself. You know, on a controller. It's got that slidey bit at the bottom, left and right. Well, I never use it. I tend to use the individual left and right control sliders, not the one down the bottom that... well, not for this sort of thing, you don't use it anyway. And of course I accidentally knocked it over to the left. So if you thought that sounded a little bit quieter, well, I don't know if you did, but if you did, that's why. So morning all to everyone in chat box, more good mornings to come, and also very good morning to Trevor Archer, who's not in the chat box. He's let me know he's tuned in on his drive to work. So have a good day at work, mate. I said I'm at work too today and tomorrow, sadly, but that's all right now, eh? We've got to pay the bills, haven't we, son?

Yeah, a bit of Tanya Marie. Not Tina Marie, mind. Tanya Marie. You are the reason of my life. Come with me. Come with me this morning on a journey through who knows what on Stomp Radio. Because I didn't plan a show last night. But I did get up at 5:45 this morning and try and figure out what I was going to do. So a very good morning to young Hazel Grace, who was up a long way before. Oh no, not well, just after 6 she checked in. And she's in the door first this morning, very closely followed by Carol. Morning, Carol. And Donald sings good morning back to you. Victor in Dunstable, morning mate, hope he's all well. It's all right up here in Bedfordshire, isn't it? It's not amazing, but it's all right. We're a little bit out of the way of everything. And, we just have to make the best of it, don't we? Good morning to John Scott and Alison down there in sunny Kent. Not so sunny at the moment, mate, but it's coming. I promise you. I've got the sun booked for next weekend for Sunray Soul at Nuxie's, where we'll be doing a rum and reggae with a bit of soul day on Saturday. I know a lot of you can't make it because it also clashes with the Stomp Do in Romford, but listen, it's counties away, so we'll catch up another time. I'm trying to figure out what shall I play. This totally, you see, I've got nothing written down, but I do like this tune from Gwen Dickey. I'll say a very good morning to Stomp Radio's very own boss. Morning, Nikki.

Yeah, that's Gwen Dickey and her track Water. Yes, interesting choice of description. I'm like water. So, water. Yeah, she's not. No, she doesn't pronounce it like that. She doesn't pronounce it properly at all, does she? Who have I missed? I haven't missed anyone. I've missed... Oh, Teresa. Good morning, TK Maxx. Welcome to the show this morning. And if I sound all a bit unsure, it's because I'm kind of winging it. But as I, and no excuses. If anyone on Stomp Radio can't put together a two-hour show at short notice, well, shouldn't really be here, should they, eh?

Yeah, that's this guy called Randy Hall, who, it's a bit of a weird one, actually. It's called How Do You Want? Now, there's a reason I say it's a bit weird, because that's the Spanish mix of How Do You Want? And while I'm playing it, James Howarth has tuned in from Benidorm. For all you geography buffs, Benidorm is in Spain, and that was the Spanish mix. That's a bit, is that like a bit, is that surreal or just an load of absolute tosh? Well, the tune isn't, it's just me talking a load of absolute tosh. Yeah, so when I sort of realise that it's, and Donald's singing over the top of me, it's time to play music, isn't it?

Blimey, well, officially confirmed. Donald loves Shack Attack. Yeah, he's having a party all of his own. Blimey. Yeah, I think it must be the tone or the tempo or something. But yeah, Donald is all about Shack Attack, isn't you, Donald? God, goodness gracious. Anyway, sun's out, all right? Sun's out in Bedfordshire. I hope it's out in Essex Land and Kent Land and everywhere else you lot are. And around the world, because Stomp gets around the world. Did you know that? There you go.

Smoochie been on saying, bit of Sergeant Tucker and Dries a Bone for you. I Need Your Love, the Dries a Bone remix. Just keeping it, you know, keeping the Friday morning thing, but it is the start of the weekend, guys. I got away with playing a bit of Shack Attack in the first hour. It's pre-jazz funk time. But yeah, I sneaked it in, let's say, and I think that's okay. Kev P, also known as Kev Parkinson, is tuned in the chat box, and he's going to be joining you today, guys. He's going to be coming on straight after me, new presenter on the station, so he's going to be jumping on straight after me, 9 until 11, and I hope you can all stay locked on for him, and see what he brings to the table. I'm sure it's going to be brilliant. Let's keep it a bit more chilled out, though, because it is, the sun's out, but it is still only just after 7:30, all right? Just reminding you of that, in case you ain't got a clock, you know what I'm saying? Or a watch, or a phone, or a laptop. You ain't got a clock, you know what I'm saying?

How about that for a beautiful tune? That's the kind of tune you can play when you do the breakfast show and it's your intro tune. But I'm not about to change things anytime soon, and my show is called Grown Folks Dancing. So welcome along if you've just joined the chat box or just turned on the radio this morning to Grown Folks Dancing live on Stomp Radio. 7:39, it's the 15th of May, and we're willing summer to come. Please come, all this flipping rain and stuff. What on earth is going on, eh? Yeah, that was Mazer, and I'm sorry I don't have the who she was duetting with in front of me. Very bad form, isn't it? Good morning to Jan C and Phil, if he's somewhere in the background. Morning to you both, anyway. Lovely to have you on board again this morning. And good morning to... it's the beauty of the internet and Stomp Radio in particular, that we've got James tuned in from Benidorm, and now we've got MWD tuned in from sunny Albania. And I just think that's beautiful. I love it. And to be honest, whenever I'm away, which isn't a lot, unfortunately, whenever I'm away, I do relax on a sunbed or on the balcony, and I do click on Stomp Radio. That's what I love. And right, enough rabbit, you know what I'm saying? On with the music. Also, sorry, our new presenter, Kev P, Kev Parkinson, who's on after me, is on till 12 o'clock, not 11. So that's a 3-hour show. Right, Scott played this a little while ago, and I played it, and I haven't heard it since. It's a super little tune by Duran Jones and the Indications, and it's a great little tune. This, I think I'd picked up on it, hadn't played it on my show, and then Scott played it before me, and I thought, yeah, that is a good tune. That, here you go.

That's Duran Jones and the Indications. Those of you that haven't got on board with them guys, it's the super sound. That's Flower Moon. And as James says, there is actually more than one good tune coming out of them guys. It's and it is a beautiful bit of poolside music, James. It really, really is. And Carol, it was staring me in the face, of course. Maze had Blue from Incognito on the duet on that tune with him. It just goes to show how unplanned my show is this morning, but I am keeping it chilled for the next 15 minutes. Morning to Andy Bren, who, according to his emojis, is having a little bit of a shimmy around. It could be around the kitchen, it could be around the bedroom, but he's having a little bit of a shimmy around. Word of advice, don't have a shimmy around in the shower, because it gets slippy, okay? Just, I've done it, I've slipped, and just want you to know. I actually went flying one morning when someone on Stomp was playing Spanish Hustle, and I went bottom over booby, and yeah, enjoying myself a little bit too much there. Morning to Neil G, and Donald says good morning back to you, mate. And also, I've got a little bit of something for you. It's only taken a few weeks to get around to doing my job, but I've got something for you just after the 8 o'clock break, Neil. So there you go. I like this man. I play him every so often. This is one of my faves.

Yeah, Mr. Jonathan Butler off his amazing double album, One More Dance. I know, it's a little bit lovey-dovey smoochy, isn't it? But it's really, it's still not even 8 o'clock in the morning, guys, come on. Some of you might still be in bed with your better half, having a cuddle. So that would put you in the mood. Not allowed to say that sort of thing on the radio, are you? Too late.

Yeah, it's one of them tunes you know that I keep saying about good jazz funk and that sort of thing. It's really a shame to fade it early, but that's Gene Dunlap and the Ridgeways. Before You Break My Heart, it's another old favourite of mine. For some strange reason, you'll probably be happy, unhappy. Seem to have lost the chat box on my device, but listen, I'll get it back. Anyway, good morning to my old mate Colin Black. Down there in London town, hope you're well, mate. And he does like a bit of quality music. I'm going to play this one for you. This is Gina Rosaria with Marcus Anderson on the sax. And although it's morning, the tune is called Night Groove.

Yeah, now there's a bit of quality in it for you. I think so anyway. Gino Rosario and Marcus Anderson on the sax. Night Groove. Okay, just got time to squeeze a little bit of something in before the ad break, and then we'll be back with a little bit of old school sound. Okay, hope you can live with it.

0: 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We will be right back with more unplaylisted music right after this.
1: 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And we've booked the sunshine. 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
3: 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So come bring your funky vibes and love, but most of all your dancing shoes. It's all about the Salt Hill Dust Club. 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We will see you there.
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2: Time to wake up, people. It's Friday morning. It's the sun is kind of out, and the weekend starts here.

Yes. Sorry to fade it. Boy, even Donald's freaking out. Atmosphere and their massive tune, Motivation, playing that one out for Neil G, his all-time favourite tune. I can remember, literally, back in the day, there was two kinds of people, wasn't there? It was the kind of person that, when that tune was on, you could go to the loo, have a bit of squirt, have a freshen up, come back, go to the bar, have a couple of shots, order a pint, come back, and it was still playing that tune, all 9 minutes of it. And then there was the kind of person that used it as their opportunity to burn off about 1,000 calories. That was a tune. That was an ankle twister, knee bender, hip one when you woke up the next morning and you thought, yeah, okay, I enjoyed last night.

a very good morning to Stomp Radio's very own Anita Long. Catch her on Tuesday nights, 10 until midnight. And tune in and zonk out, whatever she says. I never remember what it is.

Yeah, Earthwind and Fire, you and I. So I'm going to put a bit of Joey Negro on. I know strictly not old school jazz funk, but I do like a bit of Sunburst Band. And yeah, hope that's all good for you. Morning to Nigel Gomez Lee. Welcome to the chat box. If I've missed you before, I apologise, but a very good morning and welcome to stompradio.com live on a Friday morning, the breakfast show.

Yeah, I've always loved that that Joey Negro version, the Sunburst Band, in the thick of it, in the thick of it. It's always one. It's just one of them that makes you want to have a little bit of a groove, you know. And if it does that, it's doing something right, isn't it? Eh? New York City. This is a mix from 2013, but I do like what's been done with this. It's Tom Morton in the mix.

in New York City, and I'm doing fine now. The Tom Morton mix from 13 years ago. I think that's a good job of it. Not everything works, but that works for me. I've got to say a very good morning to Christian Cowell, who is my, or the sound man, for the gig next Saturday in Nuxie's Soul at the Sunrise. It's Sunray Soul. Let's get this right. But we're doing a rum and reggae festival with a little bit of soul and some amazing food. I have had it, and it's top notch. Free event, free parking, all that. Hit me up on Facebook or look on my Facebook. The flyer's on there, one or the other. I'm going to give you a quick rundown of the rest of today. So straight after me, we have our brand new presenter. He's not new to the game, but he's new to Stomp. His name's Kev Parkinson, and he's going to be jumping straight on after me for 3 hours, 9 until 12. And then after him, you have The Sounds of Fatness, 12 until 3 p.m. with Fat Freddie Morrison live from the studio. 3 until 5 p.m. you have Pete Collins himself bringing his taste of old school to you, usually anyway, I shouldn't say, he might play anything. And at 5 until 8, instead of Gertrude, you've got Scott and Nikki covering Mark Gertrude Collins' show, 3 hours, 5 until 8 p.m. That promises to be a good one. And if you're out tonight, that'll get you in a mood. 8 until 10 p.m, Andy Ward is in the house. And then 10 until midnight, you have DT. And 12 until 2 a.m, as always, as reliable as clockwork, you have Dave Cooper and the 6MS sessions, say 12 until 2 a.m. in the morning, taking you right the way through to 7 o'clock tomorrow morning, when I'm pretty sure, in fact I'm 100% sure, someone will be covering Tony Fernandez's show, his early morning breakfast show. It won't be me, because I'm going to work.

That's the sound of the Isley Brothers, isn't it? Summer Breeze. I've got someone tuned in on and he's let me know on Facebook. He's one of my van partners, if you like, from Great Yarmouth Soul Weekend a couple of weeks ago. Clive White's tuned in. Hope you're well, mate. We had a super weekend, and we had some super music, mainly in the van, provided courtesy. Nothing wrong with the music at the weekend, of course, but we had some great music in the van, courtesy of Gary Mills. And so thanks for tuning in, mate. And let's just say there's another 11 and a half months to wait, and we'll do it all again. What do you reckon, eh? I think we're booked.

this is some Omar for you on a Friday morning, eh? Getting you ready for either a banging weekend or a chilled out groovy weekend. Don't really matter, does it? Doesn't matter, just stay tuned to Stomp Radio. Good morning to Sean Evans. Yes, mate, Omar is just an amazing vocalist. We're blessed in the UK to have such a wealth of talent in this country, even though it comes from all over the world. We are blessed. Good morning to you, and I hope you are well. I hope you're all going to have a great weekend.

Yeah, Showtime, Come On Home To Me. It's a great, great track. It's actually, okay, one more like that, and then we're going to finish off with a bit of old school jazz funk. I know I normally do a bit more than that, but I just went off track a little bit this morning. All right, Anita's off out for the day. She's going on Swan Watch, got the babies out, Signets, then she's going on a bike ride. So that's filled you in on the rest of her day, and yeah. Catch you later, Anita. Thanks for tuning in. And yeah, one more like that. We're thinking a bit of Everest, and not Mount Everest, Everest. All right, it's a different thing completely. All right, don't get confused.

Yes, the sound of war. Keep on doing. Bit of that's a B-side, that is. And yeah, that's still got some bounce to it, hasn't it? Okay, so we've got like 12 minutes of the show left to go. Then I'm going to hand you over to Kev Parkinson for 3 hours. And let's just keep it old school for a little bit, shall we? And a bit of Roy Ayres. You're going to gonna get a chance to play a bit of this sort of thing next Saturday night at the Rum and Reggae Festival, because it's Rum and Reggae with a bit of soul, and this is my kind of thing.

Right, nearly it from me. Got time to probably squeeze two more in, actually. Yeah, what am I talking about? And then I'm going to hand you over to the debut show of Kev Parkinson. I'm sure it's going to go brilliantly. And keep it tuned for him, won't you? All right, bit more for you. Let's get you ready for a good weekend, shall we, hey?

ladies and gentlemen. And, well, as I've already said, there's nothing for you to do today. But if you're not working, chill out with Stomp Radio all day. It's going to be Kev Parkinson in the house next for his first 3-hour show for Stomp Radio. I'm sure you're going to give him a warm, warm welcome. And I'm sure he's got some great stuff to bring to the turntables, all right? So I'm going to leave you with an old classic. Why not? And I don't mean me. Yeah, I am an old classic, believe it or not. I'm going to leave you with an old classic, a bit of Donald Byrd. I'm going to play it just for my Donald Byrd, who is right here in the conservatory with me, singing his little head off. Thank you so much for tuning in this Friday morning. We really do appreciate you people getting up and saying, Alexa, play Stomp Radio. So until the next time, take care and have a fantastic weekend.

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1: Summer is coming, and so is Feel the Vibe. 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
2: Good morning, everybody. This is Kev Parkinson. Debut show on Stomp Radio. So you can hear the nervous laughter. I'll introduce my show after this one. The Modulations. It's rough out here.

Well, Stompers. Kev's on the small stool, as I call it, in the studio. What have I got for you today? I've got to say some big thank yous, really. I've got to say thank you to all of the Stomp presenters and the management and the support team behind the scenes. Thank you for the warmest welcome I think I've ever had, apart from on a birthday or at Christmas when I turn up with presents. What have I got for you today? So you're listening to Soul Therapy, Disco Funk and Soul Reimagined. You've got Kev's Big Three, Kev's Tune of the Week, Back in Time Classics, roughly for the first hour or so. Then we move into some anthems, maybe a bit of jazz funk. Literally anything goes, so long as it fits the station genre. So buckle up, sit with me for the next 3 hours, and I really, really hope you're going to enjoy what I play.

Now, I've been told that all the presenters have to play a bit of loofah for a certain person who might have lent me her ears this morning and be listening into my first show. So, Nikki, guess what's coming up next? Bit of loofah.

So that one's for you, Nikki. Luther Vandross on the vocals of Charm, Georgie Porgy. I thought I won't play something obvious. I'll play something that don't get played out a lot. And I love this, because he belts this one out, doesn't he? 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Herdman, should I say. I'll get used to these names, guys. Apologies. For his fantastic show this morning. Hope you all enjoyed that show. And we got the Sounds of Fatness coming up after me. I believe from 12 till 3, is it? I think that's what it is. I'll get that right eventually once I get all the shows in my head.

Preceding this one, you had Atlantic Star, When Love Calls. Starpoint, Star Night Your Night. Or Star Night Your Night.

Oh, love this classic. Change. Paradise. Keep it locked to Stomp Radio. You've got me for about another 2.5 hours. I'll try not to go off piste because I've packed so much into this show. I might get told off.

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The Jackson Sisters, I Believe in Miracles.

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It's almost the top of the hour. Ads will be next. And then I'll be back for the second hour of Soul Therapy, Disco Funk and Soul Reimagined. You know what to do. Keep it locked. And I promise you, these shouts are coming. 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I've been accumulating names.

0: touch that dial. We will be right back with more Unplaylisted Music right after this.
1: 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And we've booked the sunshine. So we'll see you there.

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0: 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It's all about the Soul Till Dusk Club, Saturday the 23rd of May, 2pm till 8pm, because it's what Saturday afternoons were made for. 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

Right, I promised you some shouts, didn't I? Get ready. Alex and Pete Barker, Steve Gross, Tracy Butcher, Lorraine Bird, Mark Stanbridge. Yes, I'll be trying to upload the show later today, so long as it's recorded. Mandy Popple down in Kent. I've already said hi to everyone who, with regards to Stomp, but hello, Stomp listeners, Stomp people, Stomp staff, everybody. Happy birthday to Carol Sace. Hope you're having a lovely day, and I hope you're feeling much better, because you haven't been too well this last few days, have you? But happy birthday. Hope you have a really, really enjoyable day. First day, glitch. Didn't mean to do that. I'm getting all confused with the buttons. There's so many buttons to press in the studio. Help me. I need an assistant. Nikki, do you want to assist me?

We're going to be moving into a little bit of funk, which takes me into my featured artist, little bit of the Godfather of Soul, James Brown, little bit of jazz funk, and then a few new bits before we return to the classics.

bunk with Kev on Soul Therapy on Friday morning. Oh, my Lord. Strap in and listen to that funky bass. Have I told you I'm promoting an event on the 4th of July? More about that later.

Right, I'm going to get this next batch of shouts out before my featured artist, the one and only Mr. James Brown. So, got to say hi to Bob, Oliver McAfee, Neil G, Hazel, Pete Collins, Sean Owen from the Heavy Soul Crew. Hi, Sean. TK Maxx or TX Maxx, I think I've written that right. Victor, Nikki P again. Love you, Nikki. Nigel Gomez, Lee, Bobo, Anita Long, another Stomp presenter. Hi, Anita. Thanks for locking in. Dave Lambert, big hi goes out to him because he put me in touch with Kev Edwards, who then put me in touch with our bosses and Scott. And I've ended up on this show. So thanks to you all for giving me the chance to play my tunes to the world. John, also from Stomp, Tony from Stomp, Jane Radford and Jane Unglis, all locked in and loving the show. Thanks, guys, for the love. Keep them shouts coming in. You know what to do.

0: On the 3rd of May 1933, passed away sadly in 25th December 2006. American singer, songwriter, dancer, musician, record producer, and I think, I don't know, I will stand corrected if I've got this wrong, but had the most names accredited to him ever as an artist. Among them, Mr. Dynamite, the hardest working man in show business. No, they got that wrong. It's us lot, the stump presenters. We're the hardest working people in show business. The minister of the new super heavy funk. I didn't know that one. Godfather of soul, king of soul, and soul brother number one. I mean, he was, wasn't he? Don't you think? Definitely was. He's been a huge, huge influence on all sorts of genres. R&B, hip-hop, funk, soul, disco, you name it, he's in there somewhere. No.
1: All those things I've got too far gone. 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Yeah. 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It's really a drag. You got to do something. Can I tell them? Look here.
0: James Brown, It's a New Day, parts 1 and 2.

We've got Anita, stunt presenter, dancing and painting at the same time. Careful if you're up the ladder. I don't want to cause you to fall off. And Martin thinks I'm really funky. Thank you.

I love a bit of naughty funk on a Friday to set you guys up to go out and party. Is there any daytime do's going on? Because I haven't stopped dancing for about an hour and 40 minutes.

Now, remember them moves we used to do at the Case to Soul Weekenders? Or the Great Yarmouth Soul Weekender? Where you used to go really low? Come on, people. I know some of us might be old, but get them knees working and go low.

We got the ads fast approaching at the top of the hour, so I'm going to move into a little bit of jazz funk before I move into some newer stuff in the second hour. Want to say hi to Steve Tutt, listening while he's out walking his dog, loving the show. War. Galaxy. What a tune. Big hi to G-Boy. I think it might be Jan C. Really enjoying the tunes. Hazel's loving the funk this morning. Thanks, Hazel. She's now on her way up to the Peak District. She's got me on in the car. Get those windows down, lovely. Turn it up and show the world who Stomp is.

I might be able to get one more in before the top of the hour for the next set of ads. And then there's 1 hour left. Where does the time go when you're playing the tunes? It's almost 2 hours. I've got to say, I'm loving it here at Stomp.

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1: Summer is coming, and so is Feel the Vibe. It's Romford's mini festival. Yes, we are back, bigger and better than before, taking place in the grounds of Risebridge Golf Club, Romford. Now in its third year, we have a UK soul and R&B legend, the award

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3: Now, that's what happens when you do not keep an eye on where you've put your pitch control. So, whoever recorded that, don't sound like Perky the Pig. That was my error. Sorry, guys. Got to say hi to Judy Barker. She's loving the tunes in the show this morning. Hi, Judy. Also, MWD. Really glad that you're enjoying the show. Keep it locked. Cedar Walton, Latin America.

What a tune that is. Cedar Walton, Latin America. I do hope you've been dancing around the kitchen, your living room, Tesco's, wherever it is you are. I've got to say a big shout out to Freddie M, okay? His show, make sure you lock on after this one, after 12 o'clock, after the ads, featuring the Fat Trick, The Ones, Fat Friday's DJ tracks, Mummy's Tunes, Birthday Shouts, Reggae Roundup, and the GMG tune, Mary Don't Weep by Stacey Kidd. Now, Stacey Kidd has been prolific at the moment with his productions. So you might actually get to hear one or two in my last half hour. So keep it locked. Sticking with the jazz funk. Fantasy, Johnny Hammond.

Had a couple more shouts come in. Carol BT says she's loving the show and that I could stay. I think that might be up to Scott and Nikki P, to be honest. But thank you all the same. Glad you're loving the show. And I stand corrected, because Anita said it was Sarah who was painting at home, but at the time she was painting her face. That's Anita. So I sort of got it right, but I hope I'm forgiven. One of my all-time favourite jazz funk tracks is up, Astrid Gilberto and Stanley Turrentine. It's a corker.

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These tunes are just too good. Loving it.

Now, I could play this sort of stuff all day long, but I've just looked at the time and I'm thinking I'm running out of time here. So I'm going to now move into Kev's Guilty Disco Pleasures. So bear with me. I think you'll like them, because I do. And Carol, I'll give you a message after the show about that war track. Now, come on. Who doesn't like a bit of Rolls Royce? Is it love you're after? Always looking for a bit of love.

Yes, I know. But I like it. And no, I don't have the white suit.

iTunes getting the thumbs up from Hazel and TK Maxx. I normally play a few more disco pleasures, but as I said, I'm running out of time. So I promise you next week, you'll get at least three or four of them.

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Yes, you should. To all of the Stomp presenters, tell your friends, tell your family, get them to get over there to the Facebook page, stompradio.com. 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

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I hope you agree. Nadira Shakur, Just a Breath Away. 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

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It's available today on Bandcamp. Aretha Franklin, Jump to It, the STR Rejig.

Brass Lamp Edits on the remix of this one. Robin Lee, thank you for the tune, mate. Feeling lucky lately. Brass Lamp Edit.

I wanted to play you Kev's Big Three. It might be Kev's One and a Half. Because I've got about 10 minutes left. I will fine-tune my show for next week so I can fit in everything that I want to do in terms of my schedule. So humble apologies, but I get too into playing the old stuff. Maybe it should just be 3 hours of old stuff.

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1: I'll tell you what, that pitch control is right giving me the needle today. I didn't reset it. Lesson learned. Lenny Fontana. Respecting me, the club mix.

Lenny Fontana, Respecting Me, Club Mix. You've probably got about one more from me, and then it's over to Fat Freddie M and his Sounds of Fatness. Make sure you keep it locked. He's got some absolutely corking tunes set up for you. He's in the studio rattling about already. I want to say thank you to all of the messages that came in. I mean, the love has been absolutely overwhelming. Thank you, thank you, thank you. I really hope you enjoyed the show and my little mistakes that I'll try and iron out once I get used to these new buttons. Oh, and Nikki P said she don't want to be my assistant because she'd do as bad a job as me. Looking forward to seeing you guys next week, same time, 9 till 12.

Stacey Kidd, new promo. Tiffany Jenkins on the vocals. We Come So Far. I think I have this morning. I now know what buttons not to push.

If you've enjoyed the tunes, I did promise you that I'd tell you about a gig that I'm promoting 4th of April. Bury St Edmunds in Suffolk at the Priory Hotel. 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Really would love to see you down there. It's been a really good one, and I've still got 2 minutes or so left. So what's the weather like today? Let's have a little look at my weather app before Freddie comes on. Right, let me check. You know when your phone just don't want to unlock? 11 degrees here down in Suffolk. It's cloudy with a bit of sun. So what do you think? What's it like where you are? Message Freddie and let him know. But once again, look, thanks ever so much for tuning in. It's been an absolute blast and a pleasure me playing you my tunes today. Hope you've enjoyed them all. And I'll hopefully be, if it's recorded, I'll be uploading mistakes and all on the Mixcloud either later on today or sometime early tomorrow morning. So again, thanks a lot for tuning in. Really looking forward to doing some more new tunes with you next week. And because I couldn't play my complete big three, I might just replay them again. I've just been reminded that I can't even get the date of my own gig right. It's the 4th of July. 4th of July, 4th of July, 4th of July,

0: that dial. We will be right back with more unplaylisted music right after this.
1: 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And we've put the sunshine. 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
4: 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It's all about the Salt Hill Dust Club, Saturday the 23rd of May, 2 p.m. till 8 p.m. because it's what Saturday afternoons were made for. 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
2: Ladies and gentlemen, introducing the heavyweight champion, DJ of the year, coming in at 17 stone, including headphones, two record boxes, and a stack of CDs. 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

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Who is this dude and what does he play? 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

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I see you over there, looking good and feeling great. It's a place where cool cats vibe to the sounds of this bad band throwing down, and we all harmonize with one another, laughing, watching, talking, relaxing. The scene is fat, cool, and happy.

break it down right here. There's a fat cat in every city, you see. Let us tell you how we do it in our town, T-Town. Players getting down. Drew Lane, T-Love, Jones, North Jones, Mike Ferg, Doc D, Nate Banks, all getting down with the sound from the

playlist. I had to slip this one in because we got a newbie on the block. The one and only Kev Richardson, Soul Therapy. Congratulations on joining the Stomp team. You deserve for that debut show. Telling ya. Welcome along, welcome on board the Stomp train. In case I haven't told you here on Stomp Kev, we play what we want, we play what we want, we're Stomp Radio, we play what we want. GQ Standing Ovation, we kicked off the show with Booker Newbury III and Mike Stevens and their version of Mystic Merlin's Just Can't Give You Up. I just can't give up the Stomp on a Friday. Fat Fridays, have you heard the word? Friday morning, 7 through 9, Tony Herdman. And everything for the surgery and the therapy and the soul and the jazz and the dance. Kev Richardson, 3 out of 4 in the month on a Friday. 9 through till 12. You got a standing ovation in the fat and chat box. And anybody listening to Stomp. I don't usually talk this much, but you're on board, so I'm making sure you know. We got your back, Shan. Kenny from Streatham, South London, Geezer. What we got on the show today? We got the Double Bubble Factory. We got Another Taste and Tom Funk. Two tracks from them for the Double Bubble in each hour. We got a funky three at 12:33. We take you around the world and make you dance, dance, dance. We got the ones at 1 o'clock. We got your birthday shouts, mummy's tunes, reggae roundup, and don't forget the Mary Don't Weep, the ladies, the GMG's track right here, live and direct on the Fat Sounds in London. Here's another new track, nice and easy, the Rough Cats. We started off with the Fat Cats, I Make It Fat. My signature tune on a

I'm worried about my Specsavers. Kev Parkinson. Got you mixed up with a Hensby holiday pie. Apologies, Kev. Fantastic show.

0: We got a new presenter. His name is Kev Parkinson. 9 till 12 on a Fat Friday. Make sure you join him. He's the geezer with the tweezers.
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0: Record Another Taste. They're The Fat Trick alongside Tom Funk today. New or old? Track's called Waiting Game.

0: bubble, no trouble. And I absolutely mean no trouble at all. 12:33, we like to go into the funky free at 12:33. 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
1: Stop, stop, stop. If I'm in need of house, I get house. This is Mr. Chu, a.k.a. Wookie. Fat Freddy M, let's go.
0: We're going with Mystic Bill. You won't see me. Into Ronnie the Hell and Haifa.

0: 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But he does play some fat tunes on the radio.
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1: Listen, this is Jason, and I love the fat, the fast, and the furious. This is the up-tempo sounds of the fatness.

extended mix. The Sonic Soul Orchestra featuring Kathy Brown. Good Inside. Before that, Ronnie Harrell. Featuring Haifa, The Mood, DJ Spin, and Mike Freak, Back to 95 remix on The Mood EP. And we started with Mystic Bill. You Won't See Me. From the EP of the same name. If you're here for the first time, welcome along to the Fat Sounds in London. I'm Fat Freddy. Got a little celebration going on next Sunday up in Streatham.

0: Have a listen to those two. But these two people, they drive me fruity.
1: Join me, Nikki P, and my assistant, Scott James.
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1: So, come and join us, 5 to 8, when the bar will be open. 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

0: Oi, Freddie M. If you was from Scotland, we'd call you a jock. 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
1: Freddie, baby!

0: We got Pete Collins. We got a track from Gercha, Andy Ward, DT, and David Cooper from 6MS. I'm telling you. We interrupt this production. We interrupt this production to present the one and only Cup of Tea Lady, paying tribute and homage to me. Love you, Nikki P, with your cup of tea on the Thursday.
1: Ooh-wee. Happy birthday to you.
0: Me?
1: Happy birthday to you. Happy birthday to the gorgeous, lovable, lovely Freddie M. Happy birthday to you. Have a lovely day. Mwah.
0: Mwah, back to you, Nikki P. Cup of tea. Thank you. Love that, love that, love that. I'll tell you what else I love. I love the women DJ here on Stomp. All the women DJs on Stomp get a roll call every Fat Friday afternoon. Me, Fat Freddie M. You got DJ Sarah J every Saturday, 4 through till 7. Marie Garaccio, 11 through till 1 p.m. every Sunday. We got Lady TLC with a reggae, reggae, reggae. She's got fantastic reggae, 11 through till 1 a.m. on a Sunday into Monday. Monday, early, 1 through till 3, you got the Chicago God Squad with Angela Angel Life and her gospel selections. Anita Love You Long Time, alternatively, on a Tuesday between 10 and midnight. Nikki P, Cup of Tea, just gave you a shout, give you another one, 2 till 4 on Thursdays. My World, Your World, Our Women, Our Stomp, Our Inclusivity. This is how we flow on Stomp Radio. Here we go.

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2: 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Being the one is just like being in love.
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0: Being the one is just like being in love.
1: Mark Collins here. See you later tonight for All Things Soulful at 5 o'clock, just after Uncle Pete, the Godfather. This is my one after 1 p.m. on the Sounds of Fatness.
0: Do you think you are the one?

0: I'm gonna let you in on a little secret. Being the one is just like being in love.
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1: 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Stay tuned to the Fat Sounds of London. Let's get back to the fat.
0: Do you think

0: let you in on a little secret. Being the one is just like being in love.
1: 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I'll be disco tracking tonight at 10 p.m. on the Friday Night Get Down.
0: Do you think you're the one?

0: secret. Being the one is just like being in love.
1: 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This is my one after 1 p.m. on the Sounds of Fat 6MS style. See you at midnight for some dance floor action.
0: Do you think you are the one?
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in the housey housey, upside downy, dance inside outy. Then came you, the Jumpster remix from the Adaptive Remixes EP. More tunes like that and better with David Cooper tonight at midnight.

0: to me. 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
1: Every week right here on The Fat Sound in London, we'd like to say happy birthday to our Stomp Radio listeners. And this week, it includes me. Happy birthday goes out to Cole Davis for today. Happy birthday, Cole. Mike Smith gets a birthday shout, and Owen Williams out of Ballam. The artist Darian Dean. Birthdays during the week, Mervyn Mitchell. Birthday shout goes out to DJ Mark Devlin, DJ Mystique London, and Brian Quinn over there in Malta. Birthdays this week for Kojo Mensa Bonsu.

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1: 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Like Book Benton and all them people. Eh? 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
0: Homies tunes, old time, but never forget with

Mummy's Tunes, three tracks, back-to-back, more music list. Peter Gunn was a Sarah Vaughan earlier. We had Duke Ellington, Take the A Train, the best of Duke Ellington.

0: thinking. You know what? You shouldn't really think, you know. I've been thinking. In the first hour, rather than having the funky free at 12:33, I'm going to change that after I come back from China in June. So we'll have a different format to kind of complement what Kev's doing 9 through till 12. That's how we play here on Stomp. Consideration every time. I'm out and about. I'm out and about. Check me out down here. Have you graduated? Do you live in South London? Education is the key on Bank Holiday Sunday, May 24, 2026. You're invited to Fat Freddy M's graduation garden party, celebrating Dana Shaw and friends. Where? El Chico, 62 Streatham High Road, SW16 1DA. Think sun, speakers and serious vibes. It's from 7 till 10pm, followed by the legendary Basil Black to Basics, Link in the Chain, with me, Fat Freddy M, and Basil, going head-to-head, vinyl for vinyl. You got to be there. Whether you just tossed your cap or you're just here for the bank holiday energy, this one's for you. Graduation party with Mexican food. It's after the football. 7pm. Till late. El Chico's. Streatham. Graduates. Assemble.
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2: 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And we book the sunshine. 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
4: 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So come bring your funky vibes and love, but most of all your dancing shoes. It's all about the Salt Hill Dust Club. 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We will see you there.
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0: Freddie in.
1: Telling you, man, that's one nice one. Any Old Fool, The Sacred Souls. Before that, Terry Green featuring Dino, Sirius and Brandon Lane. Starlight from the EP of the same name. Fat Freddie and the Fat Sound in London coming up at 3 o'clock. We got Pete Collins, the Godfather, playing Heaven in the Afternoon. 5 o'clock through to 8, we got Nicky P and Scott James doing the double bubble together in for the Gurcher. 8 o'clock, Andy Wall's got the end of Flight through to 10. 10 o'clock, DT, Disco Tracking. And then at midnight, David Cooper, 6MS. Got to give a few shout-outs because people say you don't give the shout-outs, we send things to you. Big shout goes out to Lenny, Shinehead, Prosper, Izzy Roberts. Shout goes out to Whitus, The Blue, Ian Wyatt, Colin Markland. Shout goes out to Steady Baker and Pink Pinks. Shout goes out to Nimi Barty, and a shout goes out to Neville Felix and Niels Montana. The Fat Sounds in London continues right here on Stomp Radio. This is how we roll. This is how we roll. We roll to the Caribbean for some sunshine every Fat Friday afternoon, and we call it the Reggae Roundup. We're going to run with the Walls of Jerusalem rhythm. Four tracks on that rhythm. You know I've got reggae. Freddie's got Fat Freddie's reggae. Kilowatt Turbotronic, Notting Hill. Since 1974.
2: 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And we're not playing no reggae for the people. Them. The people them want reggae for you. Reggae, yeah.
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0: Bakongo. Particle sound, words of tutu. Roger Taylor kicked it off with Jerusalem. And David Slur, John Never Fail I. I'll tell you what don't fail I and I, Fat Fred I. This young lady on a Sunday, she never fail I yet.
1: 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And keep listening to Fat Freddy's Reggae Roundups. Have a blessed day.
0: That's flying every Sunday. Make sure you join Lady TLC. She's got the reggae, reggae, like Fat Freddy's reggae, like Killer Octobotronic reggae. One ear on

0: Fresh Lafen gives a shout out, as does Louise Perch and Denise Powell. The Fat Sounds in London, right here on Stomp every Fat Friday afternoon. Tell your friends and neighbours, and if you're working, stick your headphones in and just work and listen to the Fat Boy. That's how we do it. Right, coming up at 5 o'clock today, you got this couple.
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1: Hey, Fat Freddy. 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
2: 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She plays house and things. DJ Sarah J. Across the board with tunes. Sandra C. Upfront and delicious dancers. Lady TLC. She plays reggae and lovers. Angela Angel Life. She plays Chicago God Squad. And Anita Long. We love her long time with her collectibles. And Nikki P, the cup of tea lady. All of the best on Stomp Radio.
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0: Yeah, you got me on Stomp Radio, and it's right about that time for the GMGs, my GMGs. My good morning, gorgeous girls. Here we go.
5: Good morning, gorgeous. Good morning, my GMG beauties. Happy Friday. Yay. Love you all. Love yous.
0: And we do love you. We do love you. Mwah on a Fat Friday afternoon. It's coming up to the GMGs, and the GMGs means I've got to give a shout out to Carmel Minnerton, Marcia Hamilton, Deborah McColgan, Carol Cornwall Cox, Paulette Foster, Marisha, Linda Seymour Fields, Tina Malcolm, Sasha Thackeray, Angie Adeli, Louise Brown, Hazel Grace, Ella Eleanor, Debbie Rollins, Ida McCall, Lorraine Freeman, Glenna, Sally, and Lolly Saunders. Big shout goes out to Alicia Delprat, Mary Leaning, Carol Dupois, Janet Dehaney, Debbie Wyatt, John Curry, Hannah Mercer, Carol BT, TK Max, Sharon Brown, Caswood, Hera Henry, Dolores Willis, Simone Isaac, Susan Yeomans, Dina Marcelino, Heidi Downing, Deborah, Betty Crooks, Rachel Johnson, and Gail Dumont. It's the Fat Sounds, Fat Freddy M. GMG's track up now.
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0: Remember back in the day, Freddy, when we used to play tunes, you know, gangster. 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
1: Fat is generous. 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

Hi, this is Basil Black to Basic, listening to the sounds of Fat Freddy M on a Friday. Sounds of what? Sounds of fatness. Sounds of what? Sounds of fatness.

Days of me, Fat Freddy M, link in the chain. It's at El Chico's. It's free entry. Music goes on about 9. People there from eating from about 6 o'clock onwards. Then we take it down nice and easy until 9 o'clock. 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
1: 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Fat Freddy M.
0: Zed Soul. Games we play, in brackets, in love. Nice and easy before we pick it up, pick it up, pick it up before the end. 3 o'clock, you got Scott and Nikki. No, it's not 3 o'clock. 5 o'clock, you got Scott and Nikki.

0: You're coming towards the end of the show, and towards the end of the show, I must have said that this week, because it's my birthday, I'm going to be nice and calm, nice and easy, because you know what? They got this march going on tomorrow up in town, this people versus that people and all that, and we're falling for the trap again and again and again. Marching because you don't like this, or marching because you don't like that, is all relative if you want to have a voice and say something. But when you're marching against good versus evil, or black versus white, or other people and things like that, all they're doing is waiting for a clash to put in the news to say this country is not living in harmony. There's loads of people around in the country who just want to be themselves and live and let live. But we keep getting these messages, subliminal messages about these people hate us and we hate you, and all this Christians hate Jews, Jews hate Muslims, Muslims hate Hindus, and all that, black hate white, Africans hate South Africans, Indians like Pakistanis, war versus war, the Caribbean islands, Jamaicans don't like the Trinidadians, don't like the Bajans. That's all we get, all their messages all the time, subliminal. We got to get past that. We got to get past that. So if you're going to the march tomorrow, please go safe and be well and walk with love in your heart. The other thing is the new virus that's going around, and my mate the Bard from Bracknell's done a poem about it. It's called Virus Light, and it goes like this. I got the virus. I got the virus of the knee. I got the virus of the foot. I got the virus where I shouldn't let you even look. I got virus in my hair. I got virus in my teeth. I caught it on the top of my bits and I got it underneath. I got virus on my mind. I got virus in my dreams. I got it from a program that I haven't even seen. I heard about it on the telly. Now I got it in my belly. And worst of all is my mum made me go to school. John Giles, the Bard of Bracknell. I'm Fat Freddy, and if someone ain't said this to you so far this year, or this month, or this week, I love you, I love you, I love you. Stay strong, stay blessed, stay you. Here's a kiss from me to you, if you ain't had one this week. And if you put your arms out and get ready on the 3, 2, 1, and you cuddle something, even if it's yourself, here's a hug from the Fat Boy. 1, 2, 3. Live in peace, people. Live in peace. I'm Fat Freddy, and this has been The Sound of Fatness. Don't forget, join us nice and early from 7 with Tony the Herd Man, and then followed by Kev Parkinson, 9 through to 12, then the Fat Sounds, and you know what the rest is, because it's the ones after one, starting with the Godfather. I love you. I love you. Stay blessed. We've got time for a touch of this.
1: Yo, this is Fitzroy the Buzzboy of the Soul Survivors. Fat Freddy, I need a soul disco track from back in the day, please.
0: I'm going to love you and leave you with a touch of this.

Sounds in London, featuring Stomp and Kilowatt, Basil Black to Basics, and tunes like this on vinyl. Yeah, I'm getting them out. Here we go. Who can sing?

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1: Summer is coming, and so is Feel the Vibe. 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Yes, we are back, bigger and better than before. 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

Hey, there you go, taking you way, way back in time there. If you remember them, Stargard. And a touch of late 70s funk for you. Which Way Is Up? Very good afternoon to you. Welcome along to the show. Lovely to have your company. Hope you've all had a couple of good days. Really feel as if I've been here a week because I did the extra one on Tuesday. Okay, all over the place, but lots of oldies today, as always, on a Friday. Hope you've had a good couple of days, as I say. And a big, big thank you to Freddie and, of course, the gentleman who preceded him. And we have a new addition for Fridays as well. It was nice to pop in and say hello this morning to him, and hope that he goes on to great things. And I'm sure he'll settle down. He's obviously very, very nervous this morning, but I'm sure he'll settle down and settle into the way of stomp, as it were. Right, going to say a very good afternoon to TK Max, also to Victor, Lance in nice and early today, and Tony as well. Good to see you there, Tony. And he says, which way is up? He's one of the first 12s I bought. Love it. I don't play it very often. I used to be a regular play for me, but don't do it quite so much these days. But great tune, real bumper, and superb for the old dance floor as well. So a mixture. I've sort of thrown it together a little bit this week, in between the painting. Yes, I'm still living on the edge of a paintbrush at the moment. It's going to be a while before we're finished on that. So as I say, the music doesn't take second place, but it means that I don't have time to sort of go into as much depth as I want to, put it that way. But hopefully you'll enjoy the selections anyway. Right, going to continue with something not quite so hectic. This one from Deodato, and a track of his, rather, entitled Never Knew Love.

That is what you could describe as a catchy two-stepper, isn't it? Dear Datto, one of many fine tunes done over the years. Track entitled Never New Love. And I'm going to say a very good afternoon to Dave Johnson, who is in the chat box. And I see you've been having fun with Freddie by the sounds of it. And Biggie, good afternoon, sir. I hope you're very well. And yeah, I'm not too bad, not too bad at all. It was a bit weird the way the weather changed completely. Like a couple of nights ago, everybody was putting the heating back on after all those glorious days we'd had previous to that. So yeah, just shows you. Living next door to the Atlantic Ocean, it's a bit of a lottery with the old weather, isn't it? Yeah, so it seems to be a little bit nicer today, don't it? A lot of howl around yesterday. I'm sure I was hearing the old howl banging against the window panes yesterday, and some heavy little downpours was typical UK summer weather. So let me see. I've got to catch up with Piggy because he's written a novel here. Let me see. He says, I shall be chillaxing for the next 30 minutes, then taking time. I'm taking little legs to her surfing lesson. Right, got it. Yeah, I was reading that all wrong. And very responsible role, by the way. She is only six, but coming on a treat. Excellent. 6 years old and learning her surfing down there in sunny Curnow. And right, so yeah, strong winds and a bit chilly. We've got, it's not too breezy where we are, but it's quite amusing. I hadn't used the car for a couple of days. And the wrong thing to do, I parked it under a tree. And I got all, blossoms and the leftovers of blossoms and seeds all over the car, sticky seeds and sticky blossoms and stuff like that. And I've had fun driving along. Good job there was nobody on a bike behind me because they'd have got a face full of that stuff as it was all blowing off the car. That was good fun. Right, Fraser, very good afternoon to our honorary nephew here in Stomp. I say that, but everybody calls me uncle. Even when I go in the cafe, if I get myself a sandwich for lunch while I'm over here, if I pop into the cafe, they all call me uncle in there, but they don't listen to the radio. Oh dear, amazing. Okay, gonna stay back in the 80s for this one. I think this was an 80s release. It might have been an earlier 70s release. But Sir James and an album called Sophisticated Funk, which thank you for sending me a copy. I already had one, though, thanks, Fraser. Good old album, Matt, and I do like it. Just called Sir James, the guy who did it, and this is a track from the album entitled Pure Love.

that, has he stopped talking now? That is James from an album called Sophisticated Funk. And a track entitled Pure Love. Biggie's feathered friends paying their respects. Now, fortunately, there was no birdie poo on the car. It was just all the blossoms and bits and pieces that had blown off the tree. And it wasn't just me. I mean, my neighbours suffer as well, because it's one of those trees. It blows everywhere. I'm not quite sure what sort of tree it is. But it has all these sort of whitey, yellowy blossoms and seeds that fly all over the place. And it just gets on everybody's motor car, even at the other end of the car park. Even though I got the worst of it, because I was actually parked underneath the tree. I didn't think at the time, but there you go. You've got to be very aware of these things this time of year. I mean, spring and into summer, you get lots of all that stuff, with the old blossoms on the trees and that sort of thing. Right, going to play you something very classy and probably not very well known. There's a lady by the name of Mary Gresham, and it's taken from a compilation called Voices from the Shadows, which is some really sort of, I don't know, not very well known stuff, put it that way. I don't know a great deal about the artists and everything like that, but this is a track from Mary Gresham, and it's called I'll Never Let You Walk Alone. Really nice tune as well.

That is really nice. Mary Gresham there, I'll Never Let You Walk Alone. I do like that track very much indeed. And I think that's one that was a sort of, I was put onto that one. I think you're right there, Dave, yes. It was actually Mickey Finn who put me onto this little compilation thing. So I got a feeling that Rod Dearlove would have actually put it together as well. There you are. I would think so. The dark ages before the internet. That was when the old bulletin boards and stuff like that had taken us back in time. And I see that somebody was asking, are the cafe owners of Indian descent? No, actually, it's a mixture of Turkish and English who work in the cafe. So there's a little mixture there. And they're very good, though. They're very helpful. Always have a bit of fun with them. Always have a laugh with them when I go in there. And very pleasant. Nice to have somewhere like that where you can pick yourself up a sandwich on the way in. So nice. All right, what have I got there? We got one of the ones that I play on a fairly regular basis because I do like this tune very much indeed. It's the Voices of East Harlem, and a little tune that you'll have heard if you've ever gone to a Modern Soul do. I think I'm probably even play it at the Northern Souls. I might do, I don't know. But it's the Voices of East Harlem and Cashing In.

The voices of East Harlem, and I'm cashing in, and that's something you should all be doing at the moment, I think, the way things are going in this here country. Right, so no, I'm not going to get involved in all that, though. I'm going to keep out of all that. It's too dodgy. Right, so we're going to continue with another tune that I do enjoy it very much, and I do play from time to time, taking you back to the very soulful 70s on this, and the Sons of Robin Stone. And a track entitled Got to Get You Back.

Stone, and I still don't know who Robin Stone is. Never worked out who the guy was, but they're his sons anyway, apparently. And Got to Get You Back, right? Some Friday afternoon here on Stomp. I'm forgetting what day it is. It's too much going on at the moment. Friday afternoon, and I hope you've all had an excellent week, whatever you've been up to. Looking forward to the weekend, and I think we've got another bank holiday in a couple of weeks' time, haven't we? I believe. I think it might even be next week. I don't know. But I don't know, there's another one. What they call it, the late spring holiday or something like that these days. Well, it used to be Whitsun, didn't it? I don't know why they changed these things. I'm old-fashioned. I like the old-fashioned. Okay, touch more 70s soul. But this time we're going to drop the pace just a little bit. A really nice one now from a man who made some great music over the years. Mr. Prince Philip Mitchell, and a little track of his entitled You're All I've Got in the World. Nice and easy bit of niceness for a Friday afternoon. We do have to have some of that.

Oh, that's a nice one. Very, very soulful indeed. Hardly surprising, Prince Philip Mitchell there. Andy, you're all I've got in the world. Now, Dave, I'm not too sure about anything on that Mary Gresham, because I do tend to get digital donations from some of my listeners. And Mickey Finn actually sent me that one. I think he sent me two Mary Gresham tracks. I'm not too sure. But it, apparently it's listed as coming from something called Voices from the Shadows. So I'm not too sure myself. I will do a bit of digging and I'll see if I can find out for you. But as I say, Mickey was the man who sort of collared it and sent it to me as an MP3, so Shadows. So I'm not too sure myself. I will do a bit of digging and I'll see if I can find

drive, and sort of stumbled across that one and thought, well, hang on a minute, you know, I'm sure I've listened to this before and thought it was really good. And when I listened to it again, I thought, yeah, real quality. So I should imagine if it is on a 7 or an album, it's going to be hard to find. As I say, I know very little about it, but I will try and find out a bit more for you anyway. It was a new one for me. I'd never heard anything like that before. Anyway, I didn't even know who she was. We're going to continue with an album that came out in the 70s. It was their first album, actually. I think it was around about mid-70s, and they sort of just went on from there. A band called The Pockets. Now, they came over live a couple of years ago. I think they came over for the Blackpool Soul Weekend, and they did a day in London at Shoreditch. And I remember going to see them. They were very, very good indeed. And, quite an impressive little band. And this is a track taken from the album. So The Pockets take it on up. The track entitled Tell Me Why. So let's have a go.

great little track entitled Tell Me Why. I've got the wrong teeth in today. If you believe that, you believe anything. And just miles away is trying to sort things out. And we've just had a message in from Hazel. Good afternoon, Hazel. Nice to see you pop in there. And I believe you're in the Peak District there, aren't you? Yes, it says, afternoon, Uncle Pete and the gang. Just arrived in Bakewell and Alexa plugged in. Annette is here with me. Right, okay. I'm all over the place today for some reason. So, Annette, a very good afternoon to you as well. Hope you're well. And I hope you've had a great week this week. And, looking forward to the weekend. Are you going to be doing a bit of walking around there? Because I like the Peak District. I think last time I went up there, I stayed further down, was at Matlock, was where I stayed. Matlock Bath, yeah, that was where I stayed last time I went up there, and had a great time wandering around the bottom end of the Peak District there. Some beautiful areas there and some lovely walks. It's a shame I can't sort of walk the world these days because I do miss doing that. I can manage a couple of Ks and after that I'm sort of absolutely shattered, but I do manage it. That's the main thing. So if you are walking this weekend, I hope the weather stays reasonable for you and I hope you enjoy yourself as well. Right, it's time, he says, for a little bit of the Motown sound. And today's spotlight is on the Temptations. Probably next to Marvin Gaye, probably my favourite of the 60s mob from Motown. And as I say, always remember seeing them live at the Talk of the Town the night they actually recorded the album. So if you ever see the album live at the Talk of the Town, I was there while they were recording that. Absolutely amazing. And good old Mr. Blackburn, good old Tony, he did the sleeve notes for that. So anyway, the Temptations, without further ado, three in a row from them, and I'll give you a shout about what they were afterwards.

0: Absolutely gorgeous. So that's three in a row from the Temptations, this week's featured Motown artists. And what a beautiful tune. That's a tune that I've always loved and always enjoyed. I will never, ever get fed up with that one easily. It's one of those, it's sort of ingrained in me these days. And the Temptations back then were amazing with all their dances and their flash suits and everything. Great. Right, the three in a row were The Girls All Right With Me, we kicked off with Everybody Needs Somebody to Love. And then it was Everybody Needs Some Love, I think it was just called. And then, of course, Just My Imagination. So there you go, three in a row from the wonderful Temps. And it's time for a break, so I'll be back in a minute. Do not go away, and we'll play you some more music after the break.
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4: 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It's all about the Salt Hill Dust Club, Saturday the 23rd of May, 2 p.m. till 8 p.m, because it's what Saturday afternoons were made for. 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

proving that Rolls-Royce was more than just the car wash. That's a lovely track from them there. You're my world girl. Yeah, another one where I have to be very careful what I say. Kevin, very good afternoon to you. I hope everybody listened in to Kevin this morning. First show for us here on Stomp. Excellent show, sir, by the way. Nice selection of music. So that's Kev Parkinson going to be on Fridays between 9 and midday. And, thanks for popping in to say hello. Hope you're enjoying what you're hearing. And as I say, welcome along to the Friday crew. We are a happy little band on a Friday. We always enjoy ourselves and have a lot of fun. And of course, the chat box. I don't really advertise it, so I don't get many people listening on the outside. But I will say hello to Mark Hendry, who did message me on Facebook. And so good afternoon, Mark. I hope you've had a great week, sir. Yeah, as I say, I don't sort of advertise. There's enough advertisements go out everywhere, and if people want to listen to me, they know where I am. I get a lot of lurkers because whenever I go out, not that I go out to play music live very often these days, but whenever I do, 900 people come up and tell me that they always listen to the show. So I know there's a lot of people out there who listen. I've been here a long time. I think I'm the granddad of the station, really. And everybody calls me uncle. So you can do that. You can do that if you want, Kevin. We don't mind. Right. We are going to continue with a gentleman by the name of Larry Wu. You might remember this one.

Yes, there you go, Mr. Larry Wu. And nice. And I haven't played that for a while. And I know that was always, let me show you, obviously, the title of the tune. And that was one that always filled the dance floor whenever I had the chance to do the main room. Particularly on the earlier sets, was always a big favourite. And just one of those really catchy dance floor tunes. And that's just a little version. There is a longer version of that, of course, a 5 minute, but that's the album version, which was just 3 minutes long. Just a little reminder that the next live thing for me will be at Edenwood Place at Bluebell Hill, Aylesbury over there in Kent, Aylesford over there in Kent, in company with some excellent DJs, including our very own Matt Big and our very own Mark Collins and our very own Anita Long and our very own Greg C and, of course, Dave Smith and one or two of the other guys there as well. They're going to be out on the terrace playing some vinyl. We're all going to be inside doing our thing. But lovely venue right on Bluebell Hill, Edenwood Place. And that's the 27th of June. Have a check on Facebook. It's the Good Groove Garden Party. That's on the 27th of June. So hopefully we'll have nice weather by then. And it won't be as cold as it has been the last couple of days. And we'll see how we do. Anyway, thank you very much, Kevin. Really do appreciate it. Kev or Kevin, I suppose you don't mind. We normally call Kevin Edwards Kev, so I'm going to call you Kev as well. So there you are. We've got Kev Squared on the stage these days. Okay, another one of those tunes that was eventually a big, big hit for Odyssey. It was also done by a guy called Richie Havens. I do believe this is the original version. Mr. Lamont Dozier. And this is the album version, which goes on for 9.5 minutes, but I won't play you 9.5 minutes of it, because it goes a bit sort of off track at the end, or towards the end. But we can play you the main part of it anyway, so. Let's go back to our roots.

That is, of course, Lamontosia. And he's going back to his roots. As I say, also done by, very, very well done by Odyssey, because they had the big hit with it. And that was another one that crossed over the commercial charts. And, of course, Richie Havens as well, which was sort of, more sort of a rootsy type of version of it. Very interesting version. Let's see if I can dig that one out for you at some stage in the future. And why not? But always good, Lamontosia. We do like what he did. And he wrote so many great songs, produced a lot of good songs. And, of course, part of the Hollandosia, Holland team of songwriters and producers out of the Motown label. So much talent from that. I could do a couple of hours of Motown happily every week. It wouldn't bother me at all. I love it to bits. Okay, I'm not sure, but I don't think we've ever played a song about Little Miss Muffet before, have we? But we're going to do that right now. It's a very strange title, but it's a nice song. This is The Spirit of Brotherhood from the album Spirit of Brotherhood. And as I said, Little Miss Muffet, Stand By.

And that's the sad tale of Little Miss Muffet and the spider. They went to a disco in San Francisco and she left the spider there by the sound of it. She went and sat on her tuffet instead. Nice one indeed. I do like that. It's a bit of a fun one, that one. The Spirit of Brotherhood and Little Miss Muffet. You never thought you'd hear a nursery rhyme on the show. There you go, you see. Something new, something different. We like to dig them out and we like to play them for you. Great stuff indeed. Kev, thanks a lot. I can call you Kev P as opposed to Kev E. That avoids all the confusion, doesn't it? And everybody gets confused between me and my nephew Mark as well. Normally he follows me, but he's away in Mexico at the moment. So a slight change to the programme today, if you hadn't noticed. Following me in place of Mark, it will be Scott and Nicky doing their famous double act. So there you are, the only couple we get that does a regular show. I tell you what, talking of Scott and Nicky, if you're ever around New Year's Eve, you've got nothing to do, or if you don't fancy going out anywhere, Scott and Nicky always do New Year's Eve on the radio, and it is hilarious. It's really good, and they have little competitions going and stuff like that, and it's always good fun, and they're on for hours. You know, they never seem to want to stop, but it's always good fun, and they do actually work well together, I have to say. So if you want to stick around after me, please do so, because it will be Scott and Nicky taking you through until around about 8 o'clock, isn't it? So yeah, there you go. I only do 2 hours these days. I'm a lazy fellow. I used to do three, not anymore. Okay, let's go way back in time, shall we?

Yes, unmistakably the Drifters, unmistakably There Goes My First Love, and definitely shades of that 60s session that we had at Soul Disciples last year at Hemsby, and that was great fun. I couldn't believe that everybody knew all the words to all the tracks that I played. Lots of old Motown, lots of old 60s like that, Jaggy Wilson, that sort of thing. It was really great. I really enjoyed it. It made a nice change for me, because it was all youth club music for me, being an old boy. And I grew up during that period in the 60s. I was a teenager from 1963 to 1969, so there you go. Perfect time for getting into the old soul music there. And as I say, it was wonderful to see everybody singing along. And they even enjoyed the bit of Georgie Fane that I finished off with, so I couldn't believe it. So nice, well done. And I think we'll be doing it again this year, hopefully, provided I do get asked back to Soul Disciples, which I think I will. That'll be in October. I'm looking forward to that. It's my next all-dayer. And I've got one in November coming up at Sunny Honey. Looking forward to that. And probably only doing the radio there, but it is an Northern Soul weekend, so I'm sort of out of that side of it. I'm not a Northern Soul expert, so I let the people who've got the music get on with it, and I just do the radio up there. So I'm rather looking forward to that as well. So there you go. Anything else I'm up to, I will let you know about. I'll probably be at Margate doing a set with Mark over the Margate Soul Weekend, and they generally ask me back and threaten me with all sorts of nasty things if I don't turn up. So there you are. Right, time for a lady who's as much a jazz singer as anything else, a lady by the name of Sarah Vaughan. You may have heard of her before. And it's a little tune from her entitled I Need You More Than Ever Now.

smashing stuff from Sarah Vaughan. I need you more than ever now. And as I say, Lady Moore at home with the jazz stuff, but proving her soul chops there. Nice track, lovely track indeed. And that's another little compilation from, I think, let me see. Oh, yeah, it's the, what's your name? Hayley Records. The Real Side, I should say, but they're part of the Hayley organisation. And it's Real Side Records presents Soul on the Real Side, Volume 12. 12 volumes of that, and they've got some great stuff there. So, like the Modern Soul series, it's a series worth checking out. They're pretty difficult to get hold of on the earlier editions, but if you have a look around, you might be able to pick up a copy here and there. That's Soul on the Real Side. And as I say, that's all on the Real Side label. We've got some lovely tunes on there, and well, we're checking out those compilations because they've got a lot of stuff on there that's hard to find. And if you actually wanted to buy the singles, if you didn't get them when they were out back in the day, you'd need a Rolls Royce to actually afford the music on them. So there you are, £10 for the album is a lot better than a couple of £1,000 for all the singles. Okay, right, I'm doing something else here. I've forgotten where I am. Oh yes, a little bit of the old sort of disco bump thing, touch of the old disco bumps, another one of those tunes I haven't dug out for a long time, a little bit of Chic on a Friday afternoon.

feel good when I listen to it. Okay, so Fraser, I've just been rolling back up the chat box, see if I've missed anything, and I do apologise for missing your message there about stuff for Colin and myself. I will keep an eye out for that, sir. Don't worry about that. I will watch for that this evening. I've not got too much planned apart from more painting tomorrow, so I've got a little bit of time this evening to sit and just relax, I think, because I won't be doing any painting after I finish here, that's for sure. And it's time, I think, for the second of today's three in a row from the Motown stable, and we're going to kick off with the Marvelettes and There's Too Many Fish in the Sea.

That's Martha and the Vandellas there, and come and get these memories. So with the three in a row, we started off with Marvelettes, Too Many Fish in the Sea. In the middle, the Four Tops, Standing in the Shadows of Love. And I do apologise about the crackles, original Motown, original crackles. That record's been played far too many times. We need a new copy. Standing in the Shadows of Love. And as I say, Martha and the Vandellas, and Come and Get These Memories. I've got a nice version of that by Ronnie McNear somewhere, which I'll have to dig out for a future show. A very nice version indeed. Okay, as we are sort of definitely running out of time right now, I'm going to say thank you very much for tuning my way today. Certainly hope you've enjoyed the show, something a little bit different. As I say, I didn't have time to sort of throw too much together, but did my best in the limited amount of time I got at the moment. But a quick reminder of what's happening for the rest of the day. We have got, let me see, we're going to say first of all a big thank you to Tony Herdman for the early breakfast show this morning, 7 till 9. He does a grand job there. And of course our new recruit for the Friday did a grand job there for 3 hours, Kev Parkinson. So Kev, thanks very much indeed. Nice to have you on board. 12 until 3, of course, the one and only Fat Freddie M, or as I like to call him, Fit Freddie M these days. I'll be with you for just a few minutes more, and following me after the break, of course, it will be Scott James and Nikki P, because Mark Collins and Shirley are still out in Mexico enjoying the sunshine, apparently. What's going on? I have to have words with him when he gets back. From 10 until midnight, it's everybody's Disco Treats favourite man, DT. And then, oh, sorry, from 8 until 10, beg your pardon, first I'm missing out. Andy Warden's Endless Flight, something very individual here on Stomp. 10 until midnight is DT, and plenty of discos there. He loves all that stuff. And midnight until 2, Dave Cooper with, I think, a bit of a house music mix up to take you into the wee small hours of the weekend. So that's your lineup for the rest of the day here on Stomp, and I'm nearly done now. Let me see what we got there. I've got time to get this one in, and maybe a little bit more at the end of it, but I'm going to play you a little tune now, which is a tune that's taken from an album which is called Tommy Stewart, Make Happy Music. Now, Tommy Stewart didn't really release too much under stuff under his own name, but he did a lot of songwriting and producing and arranging for lots of other artists. So this is a little tune entitled, let me see, I can't even read it with these glasses on. Dancing Down the Avenue, that's the one. Sherman Hunter, and this one's from 1979. So a little bit on the disco side to finish us off today. Don't forget, I'll be back on Monday between 2 and 4, following Clive Johns and doing my bit there. And, very much looking forward to that, as always. So in the meantime, whatever you're doing, wherever you're going this weekend, have a great time. Drive safely. Don't drink too much if you're driving. And that's about it, really. I'm going to play you this one, and probably have a little bit of time to play it, maybe a little bit of instrumental at the end of it. But anyway, here we go. Sherman Hunter. Dance.

Hey, that's Sherman Hunter dancing down the avenue. And as I say, we've got a minute or two left, so just about got time to get a little bit of Gene Page in before I disappear. Taken from the album Lovelock, this is Wild Cherry. I'll see you on Monday. Have a wonderful weekend. Scott and Nicky after the break. Bye bye now.

0: 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We will be right back with more unplaylisted music right after this.
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0: Yo. That was good, wasn't it? What happened there?
1: I don't know. It just was all... It went off.
0: It went off. We're here.
1: It sounds a bit weird. I'm not. I don't think I'm coming through properly with my headphones, dear.
0: Really?
1: Yeah, we'll see. We'll see. A little bit funny. Is my volume turned up? Can you all hear me? Good evening.
0: Good afternoon.
1: It's evening.
0: No, it's not. It's
1: early
0: afternoon.
1: Evening.
0: It's afternoon. It's 5 o'clock.
1: It's evening. That's to me, 3 more hours, I'm a bed.
0: No. It's afternoon.
1: Late afternoon.
0: Evening starts at 7 o'clock. Does yeah it's afternoon.
1: Well, that's a one for a debate then. What time
0: okay,
1: does
0: well,
1: evening
0: there you go,
1: start
0: then. Let's put it out there anyway. Hello Nikki.
1: Hello Scotty.
0: First thing we've got to say is a massive thanks out to the one and only Mr. Pete Collins.
1: Yay.
0: Round of applause for Pete. Wonderful stuff. Wonderful
1: well
0: stuff.
1: Done Pete.
0: Yeah, great show Pete, as always. And yeah, don't forget, Pete is back on Monday here on Stomp Radio.
1: Yes, he is.
0: What time, Nikki?
1: I knew you should have asked me that. She said it, I was like,
0: Put you straight on the spot, didn't
1: yeah,
0: I?
1: Yeah, I'm backtracking on the times.
0: I know you are.
1: I'll check that out for you.
0: Oh, come on. You are now. Now I know you're winding me up. Let's press this button and see what happens.
1: Press it then.
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0: someone come along to the show, and I must say that Mark's quite brave letting us do his it's quite brave of him letting us do his show for him, Nikki, don't you think so?
1: Yeah, I don't think he'll let us back though.
0: No, we're going to ruin it for him, aren't we? We're going to ruin it for the next 3 hours.
1: Yes, he won't ask us again. Well, he didn't ask me.
0: That's the idea.
1: He asked you.
0: That's the idea. Just do such a bad show that he just never asks us again.
1: Yeah, I'm not quite sure how I got roped into things, but there you go.
0: Oh, we've got to say good afternoon to our new recruit. He's in the shout box.
1: Kev, I'm just in the middle. I was just in the middle of texting you now. So I will carry on with that text. But yes, enjoyed your show this morning. Well done. And welcome aboard, Stomp.
0: Yeah, it was a good show, actually. I enjoyed it.
1: Oh, yeah, I did have my headphones going around in Morrison's. And then people kept talking to me. So my headphones, in the end, I switched them off. So I did miss the last 45 minutes. I do apologise. But Friday's... are a little bit busy.
0: Friday's
1: for us.
0: Is mad for us, absolutely mad.
1: I only got in at 5 to 5.
0: You did call me earlier, but I didn't take his call because I was in the middle of something very, very important.
1: Yeah, Fridays are a little bit
0: crazy. Right, so anyway, what was you going to say? You was going to tell me what time Pete was on Monday, weren't you?
1: Yeah, 2 till 4. I checked it. 2 till 4.
0: I got her already.
1: Yeah,
0: literally,
1: don't worry. A
0: couple of minutes in the show, I got you. Fantastic.
1: I'll get you back. I'll get you back.
0: Listen, I'm going to have you all afternoon.
1: Pause it.
0: No, go on, I'm pausing it.
1: I got you back because you played the wrong track before. You played the wrong deck, and I'm telling everyone.
0: No, I had that one lined up, really. It's all professional stuff. It's Mark's show.
1: And the bar is open.
0: The bar is open, people. In the afternoon, of course.

0: and to Kayla Wheeler as well. Good afternoon to you from Texas. Locked in, locked on there. It's Scott James and Nikki P in for Mark Gertrude Collins tonight. He's in transit. He's a bit of...
1: he's in transit.
0: he's in transit. A bit of UPL tonight from Mark. He's in transit on his way back from the wonderful...
1: Mexico.
0: Wonderful village of Mexico.
1: Hopefully they've had a lovely time. And because we're sitting in for him, I'll get him doing a cover show in a week, don't worry.
0: So the interesting thing was, I said to Nikki, let's keep Mark's format, which he does during his show, where he does all these bits and pieces. And she said, nah, we're not going to do that. I said, oh, what? Why not? She said, nah, we just ruin his show.
1: You're such a little telltale, aren't you?

0: So I said to Nikki, have you been listening to Pete all afternoon? She said, yes, of course I have. I said, well, we won't play nothing that Pete's played then.
1: I must have missed that one. I was driving, you know.
0: What am I going to do with you, Nikki? I mean, it's terrible. I mean, this show is slowly...

0: return of the Space Cowboy. Jamiroquai from way back in the day. Well, last night we went out, didn't we, Nikki? We had a date night last night.
1: It was really nice.
0: We had a really nice date night last night. We went to see the Michael Jackson movie, didn't we?
1: Yes. And I was thinking to myself, 2 hours, will I fall asleep during that time?
0: Yeah.
1: But it went so fast. It was like, I could have carried on watching more.
0: Yeah, it was.
1: There's so much more to be told.
0: There is loads more to be told, actually. But what a great first film, really.
1: Yeah,
0: it's definitely going to be happen again. And I won't spoil it. I don't know if you used to do any spoilers. I was going to mention something, but I don't think I'm going to now, because it might spoil it for people who haven't seen it. So, yeah, instead, I'm just going to play this.

0: Michael Jackson and Don't Stop Till You Get Enough, produced by Quincy Jones, of course, from the album Off The Wall. It's a big classic there. Absolute anthem.
1: I like that one. But you know the worst thing about going to see that show last night, well, the cinema, when we come out, Scott tries to think he can do moonwalking. He's trying to dance in the foyer. I had to tell him to wind his neck in before he slipped a disc, and then I'd have to be moaning for about 4 weeks.
0: I can do it, though. That's the thing.
1: No,
0: you don't like it. Yes, I can.
1: No, you can't.
0: You don't like it because I can moonwalk and you can't.
1: He looked like a middle-aged man trying to do his shoelace up.
0: Middle-aged, I'll do that. I'll take that all day long. Middle-aged, thank you. Thank you very much indeed.
1: And we had to say good evening to Marcia and Mike Hamilton. And Marcia says, Mum used to think that Michael Jackson was singing Don't Stop Till You Get Enough Kebab. Don't stop till you get enough kebab. Woohoo!
0: Oh, no, I'm going to hear that forevermore now when I hear that song again.
1: Yeah,
0: I'm
1: you won't be able to get it out of your mind now.
0: No, exactly.
1: Don't stop till you get enough kebab.
0: No.
1: And good evening to Jeanette Harnell. Good evening to you, my lovely.
0: Good evening, Jeanette.
1: It's about time we see you on the boat.
0: Yeah, exactly. It's been so long since we've seen you, Jeanette. Hope you're well.
1: Still remember meeting you to give you your tickets when you had June. You still got your little beetle because you would never get rid of your beetle.
0: Oh, yeah. She had a beetle, yeah, that's true.
1: So meet her, give her her tickets back in the old days.
0: Yeah. Another song.
1: Yeah, push the button. It's a bit sticky, isn't it, dear?
0: This first hour is a little bit of a mishmash, and then we're going to go a little bit more deeper in the second hour. That's the idea.
1: You would do as you're told.
0: That's the idea.

0: Good afternoon to Claire and Simon out there in Radio Land this afternoon. Lots in, lots on. Enjoying the show so far. Thank you.
1: Also, good evening to Michelle Mulford and to Julian. They're still out there in Turkey. And Michelle says she can also do the moonwalk on a slippery towel. Send me a picture of their view from the balcony.
0: Oh, wonderful. Wonderful. Absolutely great, yeah. Yeah, I mean, it's quite easy to moonwalk, really, when you... Once you know how to do it, it's very easy. Very easy.
1: Well, you didn't look like you could do it. I was finding it very easy last night.
0: Mickey, you can say what you like, but I can moonwalk. I can do it better than... Well, just about the same level as Jeffrey Daniels at Shalimar.
1: Oh, really?
0: Yeah, about the same level.
1: More like Maybe. He
0: might be just a little bit quicker than me, but yeah, anyway. Let's move on from the moonwalk.
1: Yeah, moving that on quite swiftly. Did you say good evening to Phil C in the chatty box?
0: I think I did.
1: And hi, to Phil. Jan.
0: Hi, Jan. Hi, Phil. Hope you're good. We're just here ruining Mark's show up until 8 o'clock.
1: Yeah, that'll
0: teach
1: him.
0: We can.
1: That'll teach him to go on holiday.
0: Oh, wonderful. We've still got some great music coming though, haven't we? Between now and 8. That's the main thing.
1: Of course.

0: Great bass line on this track. Do like a funky bass line. I did a show, was it last week? Yeah, it was last week. And I dug out all the tracks with all big bass lines. Played them. You missed the show, didn't you?
1: Yeah, I was working, wasn't I?
0: I think you was.
1: Wasn't that this week?
0: Was it this week? I don't know what day of the week it is or when it was. But anyway, I'll have to podcast that. I'm really behind with all my podcasting stuff. I'm just too busy to do it. I need someone to do it for me.
1: Well, don't look at me.
0: I don't know how you do it. I was going to ask Pete Collins. He does about four people, doesn't he? I was just thinking.
1: Does he?
0: I think so, yeah.
1: Pete, do mine.
0: I think a fifth wouldn't go amiss. Fifth and a sixth. I've got to say, we've got to say very good afternoon to our very own Mr. Rod Bartlett, who said... The only moonwalk I expect you can do is the Buzz Aldrin. Oh, yeah. You know what? That's another debate there, because I don't think we've ever been to the moon. I don't think we have. I know, it's quite sad, isn't it?
1: I know what you're talking about now. Yeah.
0: I don't think we have been to the moon.
1: No, definitely not.
0: I don't think so. Anyway, that's another debate for another day. Unless you want to debate it and you think we have been to the moon, then let us know, but I don't think we have. Yeah, I think it was all filmed, all staged, all Hollywood.
1: All Hollywood.
0: Yeah.
1: Yeah, you're probably right.
0: To Hollywood.
1: Don't know what to believe these days, so...
0: So you got some shouts, or what you got for me?
1: Well, I was just checking, but then I got looking into something else, so... good evening to Lynn Caniston. Good evening to you. Big love to Graham.
0: Big love to you, Lynn. Jan C's in the house.
1: Hello, Jan.
0: I haven't played this one for a long time. Carlton Smith and Excite Me on Stomp.

0: Colton Smith and Excite Me. Great to hear this again. Great memories of this. Pretty much a one-hit wonder as well. You excite me like no one else, Nikki.
1: You're lucky you said that, Nikki.
0: I know. You was looking in my eyes when I said it as well.
1: I know.
0: Behave yourself.
1: Anyway, we have to say a good evening to Kim Drake. Good evening to you. She says she's done, she's seen this, but she's tuned in now.
0: Lovely Kim. The lovely Kim.
1: And Juju Funky Nanny. Yes, we're up to mischief. Yes.
0: Yes, we are.
1: Good and evening to you, my lovely.
0: It was great to see you last week as well. Yes, it was. Wonderful to see you last week. It really was.
1: Well, we was freezing our bits off.
0: Yeah, it was quite cold, but great event that stretch.
1: Oh, it's a lovely little sailor. Venue.
0: Yeah, lovely.
1: But it's just the weather. The temperature dropped.
0: Trying to get you out of trouble there.

0: Benson, Let the Love Come Back. Sounded good on Stomp Radio. Well, can you believe it? An hour's gone already.
1: That's gone super fast.
0: That has gone really, really fast. Look around and it's gone.
1: Whoosh.
0: As we kind of say goodbye to the afternoon and bring you into the evening.
1: No, you said 7 o'clock's evening, so it's only 6 o'clock.
0: No, I've decided that it's 6
1: o'clock. Oh, you've changed your mind now.
0: Not changed my mind, but I've kind of sort of met you in the middle.
1: Oh, thanks.
0: Yeah, I'm sort of just being polite to you, really.
1: Well, that makes a change.
0: I've met you in the middle. I met you in the middle at 6 o'clock this evening.
1: At 6 o'clock, yes.
0: Six o'clock is evening. Is that right with you?
1: Yeah, we'll go with 6.
0: So we're going out of the afternoon now?
1: We've gone. Whoosh.
0: So you, all the times you said evening in this like first hour is wrong then?
1: I'm just rolling my eyes at you now. The bar's open. I think I need to go and get to a drink.
0: Just to give you a little flavour of what's coming up in the next hour. Some great soul music just like this.

0: Well, that's your first hour of your mishmash tunes. Scott James and Nicky P in for Mark Gertrude Collins. We're going to take a short break and we'll be back with more good music right after this.
1: Don't touch that dial. We will be right back with more unplaylisted music right after this.
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5: 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It's all about the Salt Hill Dust Club. 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We will see you there.
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2: Answer that phone. She gotta be there. All the clubs are closed. Hey, baby, this is me.
3: Don't you know what time it is?
2: Well, I want to talk
3: to you. I have to get up in the morning and go to work. Call me back tomorrow night.
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0: Welcome back to the second hour. Scott James and Nikki P in for Mark Gertrude Collins.
1: Or Nikki P and Scott James.
0: Yeah, where you want to look at it, I don't mind. I'm going to go and make some tea in a minute anyway, so it's all good.
1: Oh yeah, that's what you're there for.
0: So, take you around to 8 o'clock tonight. As I say, we're in for Gertrude. If there is anything in particular you'd like to hear, let us know. Maybe if we could dig it out for you. You never know if we've got it to hand.
1: Yeah, to hand. Don't pick out something that's going to be like searching it for about 25 minutes.
0: Anyway.
1: I'll find it.
0: Got to say a good evening to a couple of more people. The lovely Angie Brockwell Oates. She said, good evening from a drizzly Benidorm.
1: Oh, no.
0: Yeah, drizzly. Well, the weather here is lovely. Crystal blue skies and sunshine at the moment. So,
1: Could all change in 10 minutes, though.
0: Yeah, it can change in 10 minutes. And Lady Di, the lovely Diane Massey as well, locked in. The lovely Di. How you doing, Di? Lovely to have your ears. Hope you're good.
1: And good evening to Mark Hindry. He's also locked in on the outside. Good evening, Mark.
0: Hope you're well, mate. Nice to have your company. In the sunshine here on Stomp Radio.

0: So if you missed anything from the first hour, we was talking about the film we went to see last night, Michael Jackson's film. Starts the early years when he very first got into music, really, and Motown, getting booked on Motown, getting signed up with Motown. The whole story was very interesting, wasn't it?
1: Very. It's quite an eye-opener as well.
0: Yeah,
1: really.
0: Very, very. Even though it's obviously well-documented, when you actually see it on film, so to speak, it's, very
1: sort
0: good.
1: Sort of take it in a bit more.
0: And Joseph, his dad, not good. Not good. I'm not going to spoil it for people because I don't want them to...
1: It does make you think, though, with Michael Jackson, because he was always people... You say it's always around kids and that, but I think his childhood was more later in years than what it was in younger. He had to grow up very quickly. He was like, you know, he didn't have a childhood, did he?
0: No,
1: really?
0: He didn't have a childhood at all. No, it was quite sad, really. Mm. It's quite sad, some of it. So, but as I say, I don't want to do any spoilers. Don't want to spoil it for anyone. But definitely
1: all I'm
0: worth going
1: is
0: to see.
1: I want a new pet.
0: Oh yeah.
1: I want a giraffe.
0: Yeah, I know what you want, yeah. No, absolutely. Amazing, really, really good film, so make sure you do go and check it out. I'm not sure how long it's running for, but do go and check it out. And as we said previously in the first hour, there's so much more to be said and done, so it does say to be continued, doesn't it?
1: No, it
0: so
1: says
0: they
1: the
0: will
1: story
0: do.
1: Continues.
0: Yeah, story
1: continues.
0: That's what they said. The story continues. So it kind of leaves it in the balance that there probably will, but definitely be a follow-up movie to that one. Yeah, I'm sure. Anyway, with that in mind, we're going to play this. The Jacksons, Sam Blues Away on Stomp. 15 after 6 on this Friday evening. In for Gertrude, Scott and Nikki.

0: This one going out to Katie and Jordan out there in Radio Land this evening.
1: Good evening.
0: Definitely know this is one of Jordan's faves. So that one's out to you guys. Make sure you go and check the movie as well. Really good film, really good.
1: We have to say good evening to Anita Long, Soul Sister. She's on the barge near the West Ham station having a cocktail. Ooh.

0: Got to say, yeah, very good evening out to Ricky and Lorraine out there in Radioland this evening. Hope you guys are good.
1: Hello.
0: Hope you guys are good. Lovely to have you.
1: That's my Lorraine and Ricky.
0: Yep. Hope you guys are good.
1: Good evening to Essex number one as well. He's tuned in.
0: Nice.
1: Before he watches the football, probably. And yeah. He's an expert on sausage rolls. He noticed that he didn't have sausage rolls from Greg's today. He knew there was from somewhere different.
0: Oh.
1: There's no fooling that one, you know.
0: Yeah. All about the flavour.
1: What about the flavour?
0: Taking the bass up with this one. Jay Player. And love is the answer. It certainly is. Love and good soul music. That's what it's all about. You've got it here on Stomp Radio. Soul. The only music power. STOMP.

0: post from Graham Joyce about my post about last night's dinner in Prezzo's. And he did make me laugh. He said, as he was reading it, he was hoping that he might see that, oh, yes, and then he got down on one knee and asked me to marry him. Rather than talking about Bernard Matthews chickening breadcrumbs.
1: Oh, I mean, that was quite lame, wasn't it? I don't think we should, publicly humiliate them. But
0: just don't go to Prezzo's anymore.
1: It wasn't that nice at all. It really wasn't, was it?
0: I could have done better than that.
1: Oh, I mean, it's just not good. Just not good.
0: But the cocktails are nice.
1: The cocktails were very nice, actually.
0: Yes.
1: That was about it. That's where it ended.
0: That's where it ended, yeah.
1: It ended on the cocktail.
0: We enjoyed the popcorn at the cinema.
1: Yeah. The garlic bread was about as big as a slice of toast and was £8.50.
0: No, £9.50.
1: Was it £9.50?
0: Yeah.
1: Was it?
0: Yeah.
1: About as big as a slice of toast. All other restaurants are available.
0: And it was triple cheese, but there was probably only one sliver of cheese on it.

0: One out for yourself.
1: Just have the cherry cocktail. That was nice.
0: And the service was nice. The people were actually really, really actually nice.
1: No, they was nice.
0: They was very nice. There was a couple of plussies.

Well, his lordship has gone downstairs and left me to the buttons, as they say. I don't know what he's queued up, but he said he's queued the next one up, so I do hope so. I'm here now. I'm in the comfy seat. Good evening to Angela Armacan. Good evening to you. She's enjoying the new jingle. And good evening to Trevor Archer, who says he was in between 5 and 5:30 driving home, but he stopped at a local for a couple of pints, and now he's home with a large red pod. Good for you. And yes, you did send in your late slip to say that you was going to be late, that you'd be driving. So we thought we'd wait till you're clocking in on the old chatty box till we said hello, in case you missed your shout out. Good evening and welcome along. We're sitting in for Mark Gertrude Collins. No jazz here.

Friday evening, it's Scott James and Nikki B. Taking you around to 8 p.m. Andy Walden, Ender's Flight, up at 8.

0: Great hit. It's again. I haven't heard this for a while. Thought we'd dig it out for you on this Friday evening. In for Mark Gertrude Collins, it's Scott James and Nikki P.
1: Nikki P and Scott James.

0: And I've just found us a new house.
1: Oh, thank you.
0: Yeah, my brother should send it to me. It is absolutely good. It would suit us down to the ground. We could have parties in this house.
1: Yeah.
0: A bungalow.
1: We need to do it. We need to do it then.
0: Oh, it's really nice.
1: Is it?
0: Very nice. It's got a snooker room as well, and she's looking at it now.
1: Mm.
0: I don't know how much this one is, but it's going to be a lot of money.
1: What area?
0: Clacton.
1: Clacton?
0: Yeah, Clacton-on-Sea. But wait till you see it, though.
1: I might pass on that one.
0: Wait till you see the house.

0: one of those forgotten tunes.
1: Was it lovely, dear?
0: Sorry?
1: Was your drink nice?
0: Yeah, thank you. Got cherry juice. I do like me cherry juice. Keeps the gout away.
1: I've good got pineapple you. Juice mixed with...
0: Mixed with.
1: Do you want to taste it?
0: No, thank you. No. Is it a Gertrude? Is it a Gertrude? Is the bar open?
1: The bar's open, yes.

0: Paula Netta as well. How you doing, Paula? Sorry, Petula. I'm terrible. I need to put my glasses on. I really can't read things without my glasses anymore. You know that? It's really bad.
1: Where have you left your glasses?
0: You know what I'm thinking? I'm thinking the more you wear glasses, the worse your eyes get. Is that true?
1: Yes, 100%. Hence why I'm going like Bruce did. I'm going to have laser dyes.
0: You're going to have lasers?
1: Yeah,
0: really?
1: I'm going to have it done, definitely.
0: Has anyone else had laser treatment? Let me know. I might have it done.
1: You don't need it.
0: No, but
1: your eyes
0: it
1: ain't
0: was
1: that
0: blurry
1: bad.
0: Then. It was blurry until I put my glasses on. Anyway, Spud Taylor as well. How you doing, sir? Good to have your ears. Paul Littman as well. Hello, Paul. Hope you're good. Nice to have your company here on SOM Radio as we take you round to 8 o'clock. Nikki, give us a rundown for the rest of the shows here on Stomp Radio today, because there's some great shows still to come here on Stomp Radio, taking you into the wee hours of Saturday morning. It's how we do it here on Stomp Radio.
1: So, straight after us, 8 till 10, you've got Andy Wald, and then 10 till 12, you've got DT, and 12 till 2 a.m. is Dan Cooper.

0: Well, Nikki, can you believe it? That's the second hour gone.
1: I must admit, it's going very fast, as always.
0: Very, very fast. 2 hours gone. I don't know why people moan about these 3 hour shows. They go by really quick.
1: They're just like making a fuss, that's all it is.
0: Yeah, I know.
1: Like making lots of noise.
0: Yeah. I think 3 hours is nice, a nice time. Anyway, we're going to go into the ads, going to come back in the third and final hour. We have a couple of bumpy bangers, because Mark normally does that, doesn't he, on a Friday evening. So we have some couple of bumpy bangers, shall we?
1: Yeah, we'll have some bumpy bangers.
2: 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We will be right back with more unplaylisted music right after this.
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0: Welcome back. So the third and final hour, Nikki.
1: Yes.
0: Yes. How quick has that gone?
1: It
0: really has.
1: It's flown past. It is the Nikki P and Scott James show. Third and final hour. And we have to say good evening to Carol BT. She enjoyed Kev's show this morning. Yes, he's definitely a stayer.

0: on a Friday evening.
1: You know what? Don't time go by though really quickly, because I've got to tell you a little story. I messaged a friend of mine, Steve, Southend Steve.
0: Oh, Southend Steve.
1: Who I went to school with. And he had a party at a venue, which I'm interested in. And I said to him, what was the name of that venue where you had your 50th birthday party? Like, you know, as you do. What was the name of the venue where you had your 50th birthday party? I'm thinking, yeah, it was... He come back and went, it was my 40th. 20 years ago.
0: Oh, wow.
1: 18 years... Well, yeah, 18 years ago. And I'm thinking it was like 10 years ago. 18 years ago.
0: Wow.
1: Great venue. And, yeah, so he come back and he said... He started laughing. He said, yeah, the venue was... yeah, the name of the venue. And he said... It was my 40th. I was like, wow, how has that gone
0: time
1: so quickly?
0: Time does go so fast.
1: It's crazy, isn't
0: well,
1: it?
0: Well, you think, where long are we? 17 or 18 years? I can't remember
1: 18
0: now.
1: Years, 18, yeah. Well, 18 we've been together, years. Yeah. Yeah, 18 years.
0: 18 years I've put up with him.
1: No, it's just crazy though, isn't it? How quick it all
0: no,
1: goes.
0: No, it is, it is.
1: And it's just psychological in your head. You just think, I just think it was his 50th.
0: Well, that's why whenever we go anywhere, we tag ourselves on FaceAche. Just as a reminder, because then I'll say to him, how long ago did you think we went to blah blah Venice or what, something like that? And he'll say, oh, it's got to be about 5 years. I go, no, it's about 8 years ago, 10 years ago, 12 years ago even.
1: Yeah, I know.
0: Time just goes so quick.
1: Yeah, I know.
0: Anyway, we have to give big love out to poor Marcia, because she's still working, bless her.
1: Yeah, I know.
0: And TK Maxx, stop getting chatted up by the lads in the pub last week, lass.
1: Wonderful stuff. And
0: it
1: will soon,
0: you go, girl.
1: It will soon be Soul Disciples as well, won't it? It's coming around really quick.
0: Yes, Soul Disciples is coming round, and we've got Salou.
1: Yeah, it's all happening. And I must say, I'm going to tell everyone who's appearing at Soul Disciples tomorrow.
0: No, because you said you were going to announce it tomorrow.
1: Yeah, I'm going to announce it tomorrow. That's what I said to you. I'm going to announce it tomorrow.
0: Yes.
1: On the show.
0: Yes.
1: Who's joining us at Soul Disciples.
0: So you've got to listen to Scott tomorrow morning, 9 to 11, to find out who will be appearing.

0: Yeah, it almost feels like we're growing old on the radio together, dear, doesn't it? It really does.
1: What do you mean growing old?
0: Growing old together on the radio.
1: We are, yeah.
0: Yes, you're right, Trevor. We go back 40-odd years, mate. I know, mate. We go back a long way, don't we, eh? Wow.
1: What, you and Trevor?
0: Yeah, me and Trevor, yeah.
1: Well, you've known him 40 years?
0: Yeah, I've known Trevor 40 years.
1: Oh, I didn't know that.
0: Did you not know that?
1: I thought you just knew each other from the radio.
0: No. You're mad.
1: Really?
0: Yeah. Yeah, I've known Trevor, definitely, because all the old, when we used to go to the old, up by the Cold North Sea, that old weekender up there. I don't mention it on air, as you know.
1: Oh, I know.
0: That old one.
1: I didn't know that.
0: With Chris Eel and Froggy and all the legends.
1: Right.
0: And, I've known, and I remember we used to get on the bus and go to 06 from Romford as well, and Trevor used to be on that.
1: So did he live down this neck of the woods?
0: He was, yeah, from around this way, yeah.
1: Oh.
0: Yeah. Well, he'll tell you where he lived. But I remember the bus. You remember the bus, getting the bus, Trevor, to 06? We used to pick that up nearby the Liberty in Romford. And, we used to be a double-decker bus, and you'd all get on it and go down to 06. Yeah, way back. Yeah.
1: Well, there you go. I've learnt something new.
0: Yeah, that was what it was like then. We used to do that. And then we obviously moved on. Once we got our cars and things, we would, drive down in our Capris and our Escort Mark 1 Mexicos and, all the other cars that was
1: interesting. Sorry, you'll have to tell me more.
0: Cortinas,
1: Granadas.
0: Granadas and all other well-known cars. Triumph Heralds.
1: God's sake.
0: Reliant Robins.
1: Reliant Robins, that's the...
0: Yeah, I know. It was mad.
1: That's a three-wheeler thing, isn't it?
0: Yeah, that's it. That's the ones, yeah. I know, yeah. Mad back then.
1: Wow.
0: Yeah, Berwick Manor as well, exactly. Cold North Sea used to be the radio. Yes, I was South Hockington now.
1: South Hockington.
0: And also the Berwick Manor, yeah. Back in the Berwick, we used to do some great events at the Berwick back in the day. Stomp did, yeah. Trevor was there.
1: And now he's gone up to Sherwood Forest.
0: Yeah, he was there back in 87, he was there, yeah. 87, 88, we were Stomp, yeah. At the Berwick Manor in Raynham. Yeah.
1: Wow.
0: Stomp nights, Stomp radio nights, yeah. Yeah, we've been around a long time. We're not playing us, guys.
1: You old guys.
0: Are we, Trev? We're not playing, mate, are we, eh?

0: There you go, Lufa, bringing the bumpy bangers to a close.
1: Lufa, just, Lufa.
0: It's about 30 minutes of the bumpy bangers this evening for you.
1: Taking it this way, taking it that way.
0: Extended bumpy bangers. Mark normally does on a Friday evening here on Stomp Radio. Great to have your company, even though some people want to join us better late than never.
1: Yeah, better late than never. Good evening to little Harry G. Good evening to you, sir.
0: Good evening, mate.
1: Hopefully you had a lovely holiday, Bob.
0: Yeah, did he bring us back a stick of rock or anything?
1: Probably not.
0: Oh, it's terrible, terrible.
1: Not even a shot glass.
0: Really?
1: Not even a shot glass.
0: You didn't get a shot glass?
1: Anyone that knows me, I collect shot glasses from around the world.
0: Yeah, I know you do.
1: So it looks like I've been to many, many places.
0: Yeah. Round the world. Round the world and Yarmouth.
1: And Yarmouth. Did I get a Yarmouth one, actually?
0: No, I don't think you have. You need a Hemsby one.
1: Yeah, we got a Gretna Green one, didn't we?
0: Yeah, we did get a Gretna Green one, actually, yeah. Yeah, no, we did. Wonderful stuff. Right, so into the last sort of 25 minutes.
1: Yeah,
0: into the last 20.
1: A little bit hungry now, yeah. Mr. James.
0: Yeah, me too. 25 minutes to go, so should we just kind of go a little bit soulful for the last 25
1: minutes? Go soulful.
0: I think we will.
1: Yeah.
0: Taking the bass right down and taking you up to 8 o'clock.

0: Great message in that song. Setting off a peace bomb. Wouldn't that be cool, Nikki, if we could actually do that?
1: Oh, yeah. I've set one off in work.
0: You probably would, actually. Yeah, you would. Oh, wow. Great
1: song. I like that song.
0: Beautiful song.
2: Everybody, won't you gather round?
0: And as always say when I play that, the best song that Stone Foundation never made. It sounds so much like Stone Foundation.
1: Oh, yeah. Well, I should say, is it Stone Foundation?
0: Yeah, I know. Great song, sounding very much like Stone Foundation.
1: I have to say, Harry, I'm very disappointed in you. He says he had a great break, but now he's having a better break because Sherry's away. And he loves cooking for one.
0: Yeah. And he said, I'll sort you out some shot glasses, Nick. Didn't know you collected them. Better than fridge magnets, laugh out loud. Debate for Saturday, Scott. Yeah. Do peeps collect from holiday bobs? Yeah. That's...
1: Yeah, I don't have fridge magnets because we've got integrated, so there's nowhere to stick
0: them. We'll do that one tomorrow. We'll do that one tomorrow. On the breakfast show.
1: Yes.
0: Because I'm back tomorrow, you know that.
1: Yeah, I know you are, yes. Yeah. I'm not. I'm going to have a nice lay-in. Yeah, but do you know that Gus is going away in June? I think it's June and not December.
0: Really?
1: Yes, and he usually always brings me back a bottle of coconut to rum.
0: Oh.
1: So I'll get another one in June.
0: Really?
1: Good old Gus.
0: Yeah. Nice one, Gus, mate.

0: Do you like this one, Nikki?
1: Yes, I like that. And I've often seen it, but I've not played it. I wish I'd played it on my Sunday show.
0: Yeah, well, there you go. Give it an airing Sunday, if you like it that much.
1: I do, I like it.
0: There'll be people listening on Sunday that are not listening now.
1: Exactly that.
0: And then Trevor gets to hear it again. That's
1: Trevor always listens to me on a Sunday morning, 7 till 9. He's always there, not late.
0: We've dug one out especially for you, Trevor, haven't we, Nikki?
1: Yeah, we have, especially for you.

0: Life is complicated.
1: Ain't it just?
0: Ain't it just? Isn't it just? Isn't it just?
1: Isn't it just?
0: You do make me laugh. So many great elements to that tune, and I must agree with you, Trev. It is a great tune. One of my faves as well.
1: And Trevor said he's getting me a shot glass from Skegness.
0: Oh. Skeggy.
1: Skeggy,
0: as it's known, affectionately.
1: I've never been to Skegness.
0: You've not been to
1: Skegness? I don't think so.
0: It's not a lot of places you have been, is it really?
1: No.
0: Well, you've been to quite a few with me, but in your previous life and all that.
1: No, because we was a West Country folk, yes.
0: West Country folk. Yeah, you did go down to Dorset a few times, didn't you?
1: We went to Dorset quite a lot.
0: Dorset.
1: Devon.
0: Dorset and Devon.
1: Yes, we love the West Country.
0: Yeah, it's your Cornish. Yeah, your Cornish ice creams.
1: Yes, oh yes. And the scones.
0: Yeah, and the scones and all that. Anyway, good evening to anyone that's listening in from Devon, Cornwall.
1: Bring us back some cream, will you?
0: Let us know if you're out there. Let us know if you're out there. If we've got any West Country folk listening to the radio right now, let us know. Jump in.
1: You've got about 9 minutes to let us know.
0: 9 minutes to let us know if you're in the West Country.
1: Yeah,
0: Nikki's favourite place. We're running out of time, aren't we, Nikki? We got 10 minutes to go. Really, really.
1: And I'm like to say that I've just spent 3 hours sat on this little stool while you've got the comfy seat.
0: Well, you can come and sit on this stool. You can come sit on my knee if you want to.
1: Oh,

0: Right, that's about it from us. We're done, Nikki. We're just about done. Just time to squeeze in one more, I think. Just taking us up to the edge.
1: I just had to stretch me old back out.
0: Yeah, I know. My back's aching as well.
1: We're getting a bit too old for this.
0: Thanks for your kind words, Victor. Please, that you enjoyed it. Yes, sometimes we do sort of natter on a bit, don't we? When we get together on the radio together, we do natter on a little bit.
1: Well, he does. I'll just try to, shut him up.
0: Yeah, that's true.
1: Baby, when I'm around you. But thanks for all your ears this evening. It's been a pleasure bringing you a show 5 till 8, sitting in for the Gurcha. And you can catch Scott in the morning 9 till 11 with his usual show. And you can catch me on Sunday mornings 7 till 9 for the early morning brekkie show. Because now I want dinner.
0: Have a good evening, everyone. I'll see you tomorrow morning, 9 a.m.

0: 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Thanks for your ears and all your kind words. And yeah, the Stomp Radio family really is a special, special bunch. That is for sure. Absolutely. 100%. Take care, everyone. And a last shout out to Mum. Big love out to you.
1: Good evening, Marge. 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

welcome aboard, everybody, and I'm back. Off the bat, big thanks to Marie, 6 million steps for taking over last week. Really appreciated. Had a chance to go and see Incognito. So with that in mind, big thanks to Carol BT for chucking out the invite. And of course, thanks to Scott and Nikki. The last three. So, hey to Lisa, Laura, Jenny. Hey to Andy Wald. Big up Martin Fairweather. Kevin Alderman, hey to Neville Holness, hey to Sue Hilliard, Neil Archer, Vince McCarthy, big up to Dave Copeland. Hey to Pete and Sandra Willman. Big up to Amanda. Hey Amanda. Amanda Toon. Sean and Fiona. Big up to Trevor. Hey to Annette. Big up Danny Love. Susie, James and Thomas. Of course, it was Stevie Wonder's birthday this week, so I'm going to play three from him. Well, that's my intention. You know the way it goes. I get on these little 4A's and kind of forget what I was going to do, but I'm going to try and make sure three from Stevie Wonder this evening. And to ensure that happens, I'm going to kick off with something from him at the beginning of his journey as a 12-year-old, his first release on Motown. On the bongos on this one, the little Stevie Wonder. Fingertips.

Dave McKay and Vicky Hamilton, and hey to Carol BT in the chat box, and big up to Kaya. Welcome, mate. Yes, two more Steve from Stevie coming up this evening. No, Carol, that didn't wreck my wrecked a bit of vinyl there, thankfully. But yeah, all things have been corrected, and here we go, playing on that same deck now, so fingers crossed, but it should be all right.

on the Brazilian flavours. That was Del Salvi by Antonio Carlos and Jacafi. Before that, Mark Murphy's version of Milton Nascimento's Nothing Will Be As It Was Tomorrow. Before that was Dave McKay and Vicky Hamilton, track called Now. And then we had the Lalo Schifrin track called New Fantasy, and we kicked it all off with Stevie Wonder on the bongos, Fingertips. This next one, there's a version of this on the Mark Murphy album, the track which I played earlier called Nothing Will Be As It Was Tomorrow. The track is called Two Kites. I'd never heard the original by Antonio Carlos Jobim, the great songwriters of the 20th century. Never mind putting him in a category of Brazilian or Bossa Nova. He's just one of the greatest songwriters. Anyway, the version on Mark Murphy's album is more of a straight bossa, and I hadn't heard the original, stumbled across it, and I just had to have it. Picked it up last week. This is amazing. It's in, I think it's 2/4 time. So I love all them weird time signatures and stuff. Two Kites, Antonio Carlos Jobim, the master.

with your days, with your nights, with your time, with your life. Suppose I dare to ask, what are you doing tonight? If you were free, I can lend you these wings for a flight.

Beautiful, beautiful Antonio Carlos Jobim. And apparently that was inspired by him watching the Disney film Peter Pan. You might recognise the intro of that. It's the little theme on the flute that, and the We Can Fly part was taken from Peter Pan as well. Gorgeous.

That is John Donlan. The album is called Tying Up Loose Ends, and that was Those Sunny Days. Thanks, Terry Hall, for sorting me out with that. There's another track on here, which is, well, there's a couple of tracks on here that are very, very nice and not so, yeah, that's really nice. Fits in with the weather and everything, doesn't it? Yeah, a couple of other tracks that you will hear, but not tonight. Yeah. Carol watching the rugby. Hater the Equaliser in the chat box. Yeah, two more Stevie tunes, and I'm sorry, but no, it's not going to be that one.

Air Equalizer on the Mercury label, Jimmy Smith. My Place in Space.

Right, yes. Hater Lance in the chat box. I will, one more, definitely, in the next hour. Maybe even one on top of there. We'll see. All right, this one, I think, should, fingers crossed, take us through to the ads, and I'll see you on the other side. I went out again this week, right little dirty stop out. Went to see a... went to Shepherd's Bush to see a superb artist from Brazil by the name of Matheus Prado. I'm going to play something by him in the second hour as well.

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This is Stomp!

Oh, I do like that. That is a cracker. That's a new thing. The album is called Sun. Very, very nice. That Crouching Tiger featuring Lyric Jones on the vocals there. And we kicked off this second hour of quality version of Freddie Hubbard's Little Sunflower. And that was by Four Corners, who is another version of Bluey. Yeah, so that's Four Corners. I think, I can't remember exactly when that's from now. Might be the early twos, maybe something. I'll dig around, see if I can get an exact date on that. This next bit is, yes, it's very nice. I'll just drop it and you can hear it for yourself. It's a vinyl only thing. So get, if you like what you hear, get yourself over to Bandcamp. There might be some left, limited press and all of that malarkey.

crazy day at 3 o'clock in the morning. Here I am sitting in a car being driven 100 miles an hour around the sleeping streets and hills and waterfronts of San Francisco. Dave's gone off to sleep with Romana, and the others are passed out. And this crazy next-door neighbor of the rooming house, himself a bohemian, but also a laborer, a house painter who comes home with big muddy boots and has his little boy living with him. The wife has died. I've been in his pad listening to booming loud Stan Getz jazz on his hi-fi and happened to mention I thought Dave Wayne and Cody Pomeroy were the two greatest drivers in the world. What? He yells. A big, blonde, husky kid with a strange, fixed smile. Man, I used to drive the getaway car. Come on down, I'll show you. So almost dawn, and here we are cutting down Buchanan and around the corner on screeching wheels, and he opens her up, goes zipping towards a red light, so takes a sudden screeching left and goes up a hill full blast. When we come to the top of the hill, I figure he'll pause a while to see what's over the top, but he goes even faster and practically flies off the hill, and we head down one of those incredibly steep San Francisco streets with our snout pointed to the waters of the bay, and he steps on the gas. We go sailing down 100 miles per hour to the bottom of the hill where there's an intersection, luckily with the light on green, and through that we blast with just one little bump where the road crosses and another bump where the street is dipping downhill again. We come down to the waterfront and screech right. In a minute, we're soaring over the ramps around the bridge entrance, and before I can gulp up a shot or two from my last late bottle, we're already parked back outside the pad on Buchanan. The greatest driver in the world, whoever he was. And I never saw him again. Bruce something or other. What a getaway.

the first version, the original João Bosco, Ronco da Cuica. Before that was who I went to see on Wednesday this week at Next Door Records in Shepherd's Bush, playing in a trio, and that was a trio. Absolutely superb. Mateus Prado. The album is called A Jazz Portrait of Brazil. Gorgeous. Brilliant live. I've done a little bit of filming on the old phone. I'm going to try and put it up on Facebook at some point, but you can see there's some nice bits and pieces of him on YouTube, which is definitely worth a look. The album is brilliant. CD and tape as well. Yeah, well, there are like 7 tracks on there. Each one of them is absolutely great. Hints of all the classics, that 70s kind of Brazilian sound. Yeah, highly, highly recommended. And he did an album before that, which is in a sextet, more jazzy with a horn section and stuff going on, which also is definitely worth a listen. It's called Childhood, the Mateus Prado Septet. I'll be digging into those two beauties over the coming weeks. And just to give you another heads up as well, Maria from 6 Million Steps will be standing in for DT this evening, so she'll be following. So we've got João Bosco, we've got Mateus Prado. Before that, we had Nicola Conte, his new piece called Terra en Trance. Yeah, great pronunciation by me. And then we had Elijah by Donald Byrd. And then we had San Frisco by Mark Murphy. Nice little nod there, Carol. That was the album is called, that is off of, is called Kerouac, Then and Now. And it was a reading from Big Sur. Really nice album. Definitely worth, you know, if you want to get that beatnik thing going on, you can't do better than some Mark Murphy and some Jack Kerouac. What a combination. Right, this next one, Stevie Wonder. There might be some time running afterwards, but either way, thanks everybody in the chat box for downloading and liking and sharing, all that good stuff. I will see you next week, and then I'll be taking another break. I know. But then I'll be taking another break on the Friday, the 28th, I think, or something like that. And then I will see you for the long stretch after. Bit of Stevie now. Peace and love, everybody. Be lovely.

0: Stevie Wonder to take us out. Once again, thanks everybody this evening. I will see you next week. And I'm going to a little snippet of something before I get out of here and Carol and Marie takes over for you.
1: George is sweet. See me?

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1: 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In true 6MS style on that amazing Spiritland sound system.
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0: It's free entry, so it'll be great to see you in person. That's 6 Million Steps, Spiritland, King's Cross. 9 to 10 Stable Street, London, N1C 4AB. On Friday, the 12th of June. We look forward to seeing you.
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2: Summer is coming, and so is Feel the Vibe. 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
2: 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God, I love your show. DT's taking some time out. I'm covering.

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This is the extended mix. It sounds so good.

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Some Brenda Taylor in the background. You can't have your cake and eat it too. Enjoy this.

Lisa from 1980 to 1982. Brenda Taylor, You Can't Have Your Cake and Eat It Too. You can this evening. You have a double helping of the 60-minute sessions here on Stomp Radio. Big love to everyone who's on the outside. I see you.

If you like stuff like this, us here at 6 Million Steps, we have a show Friday night, midnight till 2 a.m. with David Cooper, and the original 6 Mess sessions every Saturday, 11 till 1, with David Cooper, JJ and Andrew on rotation. And then every Sunday, same time with me, Marie, we have 3 shows. It's great. This weekend it's 4.

So we're fastly approaching the top of the hour. There's going to be more of this. On the flip side, home straight while I'm warming up the decks for my best friend, teacher and mentor.

You can find this on their Hold Your Horses 1979 album. If you haven't got it, go out, find it, buy it. It is absolutely first class. This is Tammy's Top of the Hour.

0: Touch That Dial. We will be right back with more Unplaylisted music right after this.
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3: 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It's all about the Salt Hill Dust Club, Saturday the 23rd of May, 2 p.m. till 8 p.m, because it's what Saturday afternoons were made for. 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
3: Welcome back to hour two. Home stretch. Warming up the decks for my best friend, teacher, and mentor, David Cooper. Gotta start with some Jackie Moore. This time, baby, turn this up.

Spiritland. Absolutely love seeing the boys. Sixmas Sessions live at Spiritland the 12th of June. Book a table. Come and see the boys. They are so good together. So good. You listen to me, Marie. The Sixmas Extended Sessions on a Friday. It's so good. While I'm warming up for my best friend, teacher, and mentor, David Cooper, who is on up after me at midnight.

Seriously to God, Tango Hustle, Dave Lee, and For Real People, this is Fat! Some Latin jazz funk business.

once again a reminder on the 12th of June 2026, David Cooper and Andrew Pamphlet will be gracing the decks. 5 hours of brilliant music at Spiritland in King's Cross. Book your table, ask to be seated next to the boys, although I have just booked the biggest table. Let's just join me. So good to see them live, can't wait.

had to end this evening's show with my Sylvester. This is the Con Edit. I absolutely love this.

to everyone who joined me this evening. Let me say goodbye now. You've been listening to the Six Mates Extended Friday night session. It's so good. 4 hours of us this evening. David Cooper's on after me. Thank you so much to Equalizer, Lance, and Oliver, and everyone who's been listening on the outside. Stay tuned for my best friend, teacher, mentor, David.

0: 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And we've booked the sunshine. So we'll see you there.
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2: 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So come bring your funky vibes and love, but most of all your dancing shoes. It's all about the Salt Hill Dust Club, Saturday the 23rd of May, 2 p.m. till 8 p.m. because it's what Saturday afternoons were made for. We will see you there.
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an amazing show. Catch her on Sunday, 11 through till 1. Not to be missed. We're live in the mix.

away our problems. We just need to forget about everything. Just have a good time. Maybe we should all just put away our problems. We just need to forget about everything. Just have a good time.